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17: What odd stories this are. The Foreign Secretary has promised the government will do everything it can to help the 33 British nationals missing after flash floods hit Nepal. Over 570 people have died there and around 2,500 others are missing still across Nepal and neighbouring Tibet. The parents of 22-year-old Prajwal Haldia from Bromley are among those unaccounted for. He says it's a desperate situation.
18: I think it's just the helplessness at the moment is difficult because sitting here we don't have much, really can't do much to be honest, so I think it's just, yeah, hopefully we're here soon and yeah, staying positive.
17: A 41-year-old man has died after a large sign fell at a Christian festival in West Sussex. At least six others were injured in the incident at the big church festival in Whiston Park near Stenning yesterday. Seven more arrests have been made following an operation targeting alleged organised crime in northeast England. Several incidents in recent days are under investigation following last weekend's head-on collision on the A66 near Middlesbrough, which killed two police officers and five young men. They include a fatal house fire which isn't being linked to the crash. Here's Cleveland's Assistant Chief Constable Dave Sutherland.
19: Since these two horrific events, the reality of policing in Cleveland and the levels of violence suffered in our communities has come under the spotlight, but I want to reassure the public that we will remain unwavering in our efforts to tackle criminals and protect our communities.
17: A 16-year-old boy has died after collapsing in a river in Dumfries. Kenzie Carmichael was found in the Nith on Wednesday. Andy Burnham says MPs will get a genuinely free vote on legalising assisted dying in England and Wales. He's told his parliamentary party he'll abstain. And England's cricketers are in control of the second test against Pakistan with a lead of 261 runs. They close day two at Lords on 81 for 3. From Sky News, I'm Ruth McKee.

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15: Jump stories this hour. A rapid response team from the UK is expected to arrive in Nepal's capital, Kathmandu, today, following this week's devastating flash floods. Hundreds of people have died and around 2,500 others are missing across Nepal and neighbouring Tibet. 33 of those unaccounted for are British nationals, including several who travel to the region for pilgrimages. Sachin Bagla knows them and is hoping for good news.
16: I'm praying constantly, praying intensely to God that please keep them safe wherever they are. Please look after. Just look after them.
15: A man has died after a large sign fell at a Christian festival in West Sussex. At least six others have been injured. More from Nick Qureshi.
17: Police were called to the big church festival near Stenning yesterday afternoon. The man, who was 41 and from Eastbourne, was pronounced dead at the scene. Officers say they're supporting his next of kin. Day visitors were told to leave the site. The event, billed as the UK's biggest Christian festival, was due to last the whole weekend. It's now been cancelled. Organisers say they're devastated by what's happened. The health and safety executive is investigating.
15: A total of 24 people have now been arrested in an operation tackling alleged organised crime in and around Middlesbrough. It comes after a series of incidents following last weekend's crash on the A66, in which two police officers and five young men were killed. Andy Burnham says MPs will get a genuinely free vote on legalising assisted dying in England and Wales. He's told his parliamentary party he'll abstain because he doesn't want to influence the debate. Gatwick Airport's been hit by water issues for the second time in weeks. SES Water says it's restored supplies to customers in the area. And Manchester City were 4-1 winners at Crystal Palace in the Premier League. Erling Haaland and Ryan Cherki shared the goals. From Sky News, I'm Ruth McKee.

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2: The top stories this hour. A UK rapid deployment team is expected to arrive in Nepal's capital, Kathmandu, today to help British nationals and their families affected by the flash floods. The government's already offered £5 million of humanitarian support for relief and recovery efforts. Hundreds of people have died and thousands are missing across Nepal and Tibet, including 33 British nationals. Imand Shamari in Kathmandu is from aid organisation Project Hope.
3: Not only the rescue team is working around the clock, we are as well waiting so we can at least provide the basic health services to the survivors who are waiting for these services.
2: A 41-year-old man has died after a large sign fell at a Christian festival in West Sussex. At least six others were injured in the incident at the Big Church Festival in Weston Park near Stenning yesterday. Seven more people have been arrested in an operation combating alleged organised crime in northeast England. Detectives say they're not linking a fatal house fire to last weekend's fatal crash on the A66. In sport, it's two wins from two for Manchester City manager Enzo Maresca in the Premier League. It was two goals each for Erling Haaland and Ryan Cherki as City tore apart Crystal Palace 4-1. Although they scored four and could have had more, Maresca says it was the discipline of the team that he liked.
4: So off the ball, I think we were quite good. We struggled probably again the first 10 minutes, and then we adjusted a bit, the pressing was better. And on the ball, just try to create, you know, just to put the player in position and ready to attack.
2: And the governor of Tennessee's proposed renaming Nashville International Airport in honor of Dolly Parton. Bill Lee said it would be a fitting tribute for the transport hub to carry the name of the singer he's called the state's favorite daughter. Dolly died on Tuesday at the age of 80. From Sky News, I'm Ruth McKee.

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5: Top stories this hour. The Foreign Secretary's promised the government will do everything it can to help the 33 British nationals missing after flash floods hit Nepal. Over 570 people have died there and around 2,500 others are still missing across Nepal and neighbouring Tibet. The parents of 22-year-old Prajfal Haldia from Bromley are among those unaccounted for. He says it's a desperate situation.
6: I think it's just the helplessness at the moment is difficult because sitting here we don't have much, we can't do much to be honest, so I think it's just, yeah, hopefully we hear soon and staying positive.
5: A 41-year-old man has died after a large sign fell at a Christian festival in West Sussex. At least six others have been injured at the big church festival near Stenning yesterday afternoon. Seven more people have been arrested as part of an investigation into organised crime in and around Middlesbrough. A series of incidents are being investigated since last weekend's fatal crash on the A66, in which two police officers and five young men died. Heavy downpours and strong winds are expected to hit parts of the UK this weekend. Flood alerts are in place in parts of England, including across the Midlands. Crystal Palace were beaten by Manchester City at home last night as they lost 4-1 in the Premier League. It's two straight defeats in the competition for new Palace boss Pierre Sage. The Frenchman told Sky Sports his team lost their way in the second half.
7: I think we were able to play 60-65 minutes. We stay in the game at this moment, but when I made the substitutions, the energy of the teams go down. And I'm a little bit angry with that.
5: And Iceland's voting today on whether to start EU membership talks. Islanders are said to be split down the middle after months of debate on the issue. From Sky News, I'm Ruth McKee.

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13: Class, it's been reported that if we keep using water like we are now, by 2055 we could be short by 5 billion litres a day.
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22: The top stories this hour. A rapid response team from the UK is expected to arrive in Nepal's capital, Kathmandu, later, following this week's devastating flash floods. Hundreds of people have died and around 2,500 others are missing across Nepal and neighbouring Tibet. 33 of those unaccounted for are British nationals, including several who travel to the region for pilgrimages. Sachin Bagla knows them and is hoping for good news.
23: I'm praying constantly, praying intensely to God that please keep them safe wherever they are. Just look after them.
22: A 41-year-old man from Eastbourne has died after a large sign fell at a Christian festival in West Sussex yesterday. At least six others were injured at the Big Church Festival near Stenning. Seven more people have been arrested as part of an investigation into organised crime in and around Middlesbrough. A series of incidents are being investigated since last weekend's fatal crash on the A66, in which two police officers and five young men died. Detectives say they're not linking the collision to a fatal house fire a short distance away. Anna Turley is the Labour MP for Redcar.
24: The challenges that we face going forward are well known. We have a high crime rate, we have drugs issues in this area, and we need that help and support to fix these problems. But we need to make sure that we have the enforcement help and support that we need. We also get that investment in the social fabric in our community that has been eroded over so many years.
22: Flood alerts are in place across parts of England, including the West Midlands, Leicestershire, Nottinghamshire and South Yorkshire. More heavy rain is expected to hit drought-hit land across the bank holiday weekend. Erling Haaland and Rayan Cherki each scored twice in Manchester City's 4-1 victory at Crystal Palace yesterday. And the Governor of Tennessee has proposed renaming Nashville International Airport in honour of Dolly Parton. Bill Lee says it would be a fitting tribute to who he's described as the state's favourite daughter. Dolly died on Tuesday at the age of 80. The plan will be discussed next month.
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22: Heavy showers and thunderstorms in England, Wales and Northern Ireland. Central and Northern Scotland will stay mostly dry with some brightness. That's the latest. I'm Alex Hulse.
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9: Blair East here. We're back Tuesday morning from 6 and we're launching the Lie Detectives.
19: Good morning, it's Wes here, back on with you for Saturday morning. Let's kick off with the lady who's playing Reading and Leeds this weekend. It's Ray.

0: heard this for yonks. Christina Aguilera, What a Girl Wants on Hits Radio. Good morning, everybody. It's now exactly 6:10 in the morning. Saturday, Hits Radio is on. Thank you for listening. Hope you're really well today. I'm guessing... Right, let me guess. Right. A, you are shattered. B, you are exhausted. Or C, you're really tired. Maybe it's all three. How are you doing? I'm the same, just so you know. I am exactly the same as you. I woke up, well, barely woke up still. But don't worry, we are going to wake the nation first of all. So I want you to grab your phone. I know it's a little bit of work for you, but come on, do it. Grab your phone, record into WhatsApp voice note a little message saying good morning to everybody and send it over. So I want, and you don't have to just say it, you can sing it, you can do it in a different language. In fact, I wasn't here last weekend. Rob was doing the show because I was in Brussels parlez-vous-ing the old français. So you could do it in French, if you know French or any other language. General daftness on your good morning message, like Camille.
1: 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Have a good day. Woo!
0: Which I don't think has ever been bettered. But give it a go. Send it over now on WhatsApp voice note. 0333 2020 800. Go on, grab your phone now, record it in, send it over. Don't be shy, it's just us messing about. 0333 2020 800. And whilst you send it over, here's Calvin Harris.

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0: Morning, it's Wes here, 20 past 6 on Saturday morning, and kind of that's the vibe that we got off Kate, Russell's wife yesterday when she won, or rather, I should say he won Make Me a Winner, and then on the phone call, Gemma spoke to Katie's wife, who said...
3: Do you know, he enters every week, and he mentions it to me all the time, I've entered that competition again. I'm like, what the hell for?
0: Yeah, ye of little faith, also pointless, is it? And now they've got a load of money. You can win a phenomenal...

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14: Sorry to interrupt your day, but I've just been diagnosed with dementia, and I'm going to need your help. 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I worry this could ruin her life. And we will all need help to find a cure to end the devastation of dementia. I can't do this alone.
15: It will take a society to beat dementia. Alzheimer's Society.

Justin Bieber, I'm so sorry. 6:32 is the time. It's Saturday morning. It's First Thing. What are we doing awake? Where's on Hits Radio? Thank you for listening, though. Sticking me on First Thing when you wake up at the weekend. Saturday, 29th of August today. A lot is going on. Reading and Leeds. Charlie XCX is headlining Leeds later on. Ray is doing Reading. Then, of course, it all switches round. Notting Hill Carnival is on today. Manchester Pride weekend is happening. The Premier League, you got Liverpool and Nottingham Forest, Coventry City and Hull City, Bournemouth and Everton, Tottenham Hotspur and Newcastle United playing at 5:30. And next, we are waking the nation. So if you are a bit groggy, half asleep like me, still waking up, what I need you to do is send over a WhatsApp voice note quickly, now, saying good morning to everybody, because it's going to get played out next on the radio. So if you have WhatsApp there and you routinely send voice notes to people, like your mates, send one to me now, wishing everyone a good morning, waking everyone up. Send it over on WhatsApp, 0333 2020 800, OK? 0333 2020 800. And whilst you do, here's Harry Styles, American Girls.

0: Not this early, Will. Can't get him jiggy with it right now. It's far too early. It's 6:40. Saturday morning with Wes. Thank you for listening. And later on, don't forget, you've got a whole hour with Sam Thompson of throwbacks like that on Hits Radio. Right, time to wake the nation. If like me, I mean, you can hear it in my voice. I'm so tired.
1: So tired.
0: But then we all are. Diane, first of all, to wake the nation, what do you have for us, Di?
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2: We missed you last week. Had no one to wake us up. Hope you all have a lush day. Cock-a-doodle-doo.
0: I love the fact that everyone now does a cockerel impression on the weekend to wake the nation. Brilliant. Robin, good morning, Robin. Wake the nation.
3: Good morning. On our way home from work. Quick little shift this morning. But all done, ready for the paddle place to open.
0: Okay, goodbye. Wow, paddle is everywhere, isn't it? Everyone loves paddle. I've never played. Can I just check what she said as well?
3: Work, quick little shift this morning.
0: Ah, little shifts. Right, okay, fine. Fletch, oh, bless. Fletch, good morning, Fletch.
4: Hello, we're on our way to Portland. Have a good week. Love Fletch.
0: Love Fletch. Oh, bless. Helen and her ginger cats.
5: Good morning, Wes. It's Helen here again from Ginger Cat Preston on a very rainy Saturday, and I'm trying really hard to sound awake and upbeat, but I'm actually exhausted because it's been a very long summer holidays of pet sitting, but it's nearly over, so there you go. Have a lovely day.
0: Thank you. Yeah, join the club. And finally, a celebrity. Good morning to Wake the Nation this morning from our very own Gemma Atkinson.
6: Hi, Wes, it's only me. Just messaging to say good morning. I can't believe you're in work all weekend, Wes. You're working the full bank holiday. You should have said no, pal, like me. I'm going to have family round, bit of a buffet, duvet on the couch, ice cream, all the good stuff. Anyway, have a good show. Stick on some Capaldi, will you? Let's get revved up for the weekend like a rat up a drainpipe.
0: What can I say after that? No Capaldi next, but I do have Alex Warren, Fever Dream.
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Abrams, that is so true on Hits Radio with Wes. Don't forget on Bank Holiday Monday, of course, it's not a bank holiday if you're in Scotland. And if you have to work, of course, like me. But all day Monday, we are counting down the top 100 summer hits and throwbacks. And Marvin Humes is revealing the number one. The one that you've voted for as the greatest summer hit or throwback of all time ever. What is that song? It's got to be DJ Jazzy Jeff and Summertime, doesn't it? It's got to be that. If it's not that, what else could it be? Find out Monday as we count down the top 100 summer hits and throwbacks. Here's Olivia Rodrigo, brand new.

0: and happy on Hits Radio. We're kind of happy. We're just sort of faking it till we make it this morning. We're so tired. After seven, the throwback that begins like this. One of the all-time greatest is coming up. Wait around for it. Plus, best ever Destiny's Child and the latest song by Taylor Swift is coming after seven. Hits
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19: The top stories this hour. Disaster response teams from the UK will arrive in Nepal later to help with recovery efforts following devastating flash flooding. More than 600 people have died on the country's border with Tibet, while thousands are still missing. 33 British nationals remain unaccounted for, including Prajwal Haldia's parents, who live in Bromley.
20: They mean the world. I don't think you say that enough when you're in front of your parents necessarily, but... just that they mean everything to me, and I hope to see them soon.
19: An investigation's underway into what caused a major fire at an industrial estate near Wembley Stadium. 25 fire engines and 125 firefighters were sent to the scene in Hannah Close in Neasden yesterday morning. Thick black smoke filled the London skyline and tube and rail services were disrupted. There are still issues on the Jubilee and Metropolitan lines this morning. A man's died and at least six people have been injured at a Christian festival in West Sussex. Police say they were called to reports of a large sign falling at the Big Church Festival near Stenning yesterday. McFly frontman Danny Jones will be performing a free acoustic set in the capital later to highlight the importance of grassroots music venues. It's part of the Live at Your Local campaign by Green King, which has involved up-and-coming musicians playing free gigs around the UK. Olivia Robertson from Green King has told us why they wanted to highlight the connection between pubs and live music.
0: We just want to make sure that we remind people of the great time you can have in a pub and just come and have a good time, have a drink, enjoy live music, and really just, you know, get off your sofa, put your phone down, come and enjoy something.
19: In football, Crystal Palace were outclassed by Manchester City at home last night as they lost 4-1 in the Premier League. It's two straight defeats in the competition for new Palace boss Pierre Sarge. Later, Tottenham host Newcastle.
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19: Early showers turning to heavy rain across London, perhaps some thunder too, some dry spells this afternoon, a high of 21 degrees. That's the latest, I'm Alex Holtz.
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25: And here and now it's Wes on your Saturday morning. Thank you for listening. I've got Destiny's Child and Lose My Breath coming up right after Miles Smith, Stargazing.

0: on, Teddy. What a voice.
1: Teddy Swims, Lose Control. Hits Radio is on. It's now 7:12 on Saturday morning. Good morning. Hello, world. How are you? Apart from really tired. I know, it's Wes here with you, and I know you're tired because I feel it too. I think it's like a contagious thing. I think sometimes, some weekends, I think everyone's just tired. Like, as a nation, we're all tired at the same time. I don't know what it is. It must be the weather or something. Anyway, I hope you're all well. I hope you're there today and listening. I'd imagine you're still in bed and asleep, having a lovely, long weekend lie-in. Just imagine. But no. What is going on today that warrants this early morning get-up on a Saturday morning? I insist that you WhatsApp. You send me in now a message explaining why, right? Explain your actions. Send it over 0333 2020 800. You can do a voice note if you like, or just a message on 0333 2020 800 on WhatsApp. Go! I know you're tired, but do it now whilst you do. Here's Taylor Swift and the latest song,

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0: Twenty past 7 on Saturday morning. If you, ordinarily you'd be in bed, maybe. The fact that you're up first thing and you heard me say this means you should enter because it was all meant to be and you're meant to win. Russell, who won yesterday, he said those immortal words.
2: Yeah,

0: 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I think it's going to take a while for it to sink in.
1: I never win anything. 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

Sam Thompson is back with you, and later on his show, he's got a whole hour of throwbacks like that from the Urban Cookie Collective and the Key the Secret. Plus, Sam Thompson is giving away £1,000 to spend with Deliveroo later on his show. Till then, it's Wes here till 9 on Hits Radio. It's now gone 7:30 on the last Saturday of the summer. It's Saturday, 29th of August. Autumn begins on Tuesday, as if. What's going on today? Manchester Pride is happening this weekend. It would have been Michael Jackson's 68th birthday today. The Robin Hood Festival is on in Sherwood Forest. Enjoy if going to that. Reading and Leeds festivals continue. Ray is headlining and Charlie XCX. And in the Rugby Super League, you've got York and Wakefield, Hull and Warrington, and Bradford and Toulouse. Next, your shout-outs on the air. I mean, Kel Surprise, I didn't think you'd be awake on this Saturday morning, but it turns out you are. We'll find out why right after Lady Gaga and Bruno Mars. It's coming up right after Ariana Grande. Next, her latest song.

0: Oh, how romantic. Lady Gaga, Bruno Mars, and Die With A Smile at 7.38. It's Wes on Hits Radio. I love your WhatsApps. Thank you so much for getting in touch. It's brilliant. 0333 2020 800 on WhatsApp. Kerry is up bright and early. Off to view wedding venue. Let's try that again. Off to view wedding venues today. Good luck with that, Kerry. Nigel Buswell. Full name, hello to you. Andy's off to work. Keith is waiting for his train. Loz, good morning.
1: Hello, good morning, Wes.
0: You sound wide awake. You sound far too awake for this time. What's going on?
1: I'm on my way to, ambulance emergency services, 12-hour shift on the phone.
0: Wow.
1: Yeah.
0: So, I like a job where you can coast, you know, for a bit. You do a little bit and then you can, you know, put your feet up for 5 minutes. I like that kind of job, but with your job, it's relentless.
1: Oh, my God, yeah. No such chance of feet up today. Definitely not.
0: So, when we call 999, right, hopefully we don't need to, but when we do, is it you that we get through to?
1: It's me. Yes, it's me.
0: What's the most ridiculous thing you've heard someone call in 999 for?
1: Oh, God, there's so much to choose from. We did have a toe stub. Somebody stubbed their toe.
0: What, and they phoned an ambulance for it?
1: Yeah.
0: Because they stubbed their toe.
1: Stubbed their toe, believe it or not, and couldn't get to the doctor's because it was a weekend day, and decided, well, what's the next best thing to do?
0: Yeah, call an ambulance. Unbelievable, some people. Okay, well, listen, hopefully you won't get any of those today, and that people won't need ambulances today. Let's hope for that.
1: Let's hope, yes.
0: Thank you, Loz.
1: Let's hope, I can hope. Thank you very much, you have a lovely day.
0: See you later. Okay, whilst you're in touch as well on WhatsApp, 0333 2020 800, I'll get on the Hits UK chart number one.
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1: Hit Radio. It's Wes here on Saturday morning. Thank you so much for listening at 10 to 8. You know how the first hour of my weekend shows, I always wake the nation with your voice notes where you come on, you wake everyone up saying good morning. This morning we had a celebrity one from our very own Gemma Atkinson.
2: Hi Wes, it's only me. Just messaging to say good morning. I can't believe you're in work all weekend, Wes. You're working the full bank holiday. You should have said no, pal, like me. I'm going to have family round, bit of a buffet, duvet on the couch, ice cream, all the good stuff. Anyway, have a good show. Stick on some Capaldi, will you? Let's get revved up for the weekend like a rat up a drainpipe.
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0: Kimberly Wyatt, tomorrow night from 7, has 3 hours of them. 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After 8, with me, I've got Bebe Rexha and Faithless, New Religion.
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0: The top stories this hour. The Foreign Secretary has promised the government will do everything it can to help the 33 British nationals missing after flash floods hit Nepal. UK disaster response teams will arrive there later. More than 600 people are now known to have died, and around 2,500 others are still missing across Nepal and neighbouring Tibet. The parents of 22-year-old Prajwal Haldia from Bromley are among those unaccounted for. He says it's a desperate situation.
28: I think it's just the helplessness at the moment. Is difficult because sitting here we don't have much, really can't do much, to be honest. So I think it's just yeah, hopefully we hear soon, and yeah, staying positive.
0: Fire investigators are trying to establish what caused the large fire at an industrial estate close to Wembley Stadium. It broke out yesterday morning in Neasden. 25 fire engines and 125 firefighters were sent to the scene. London's skyline was filled with thick black smoke, and tube and train services were hit with disruption. There are still issues on the Metropolitan and Jubilee lines this morning. Passengers using the Midland Main Line out of Euston are being warned of major disruption over the bank holiday weekend because of strike action by staff on East Midlands Railway. Members of the RMT union there are walking out in a row over safety. McFly frontman Danny Jones is to play a free acoustic set in London later to shine a spotlight on the value of grassroots music venues. The gig is part of Green King's Live at Your Local campaign, which has seen emerging artists perform across the UK. Olivia Robertson from Green King has told us they wanted to make live music affordable.
1: Finances are tight for people at the moment, and it's really important that we find a way to bring communities together, bring a reason for people to socialise together, and bring that entertainment to them that isn't going to break the bank, and that's what pubs can do.
0: And Crystal Palace were outclassed by Man City at home last night as they lost 4-1 in the Premier League. It's two straight defeats in the competition for new Palace boss Pierre Sarge. Later, Tottenham host Newcastle.
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0: Early showers turning to heavy rain across London, perhaps some thunder too, some dry spells this afternoon, a high of 21 degrees. That's the latest, I'm Alex Holtz.
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3: And right now it's Wes on your Saturday morning. Good morning and thank you for listening. I've got Sia to come soon. First, here's Bebe Rexha and Faithless.

0: Sia. Sia Chandelier on Hits Radio. Good morning. It's now 8:10 on a Saturday morning. And this is Wes here till 9. Sam Thompson back with you at 9 a.m. I love it when you WhatsApp to tell me, you know, why you are up first thing at the weekend and you're out. Some of you are out already. 0333 2020 800 on WhatsApp. Okay, whilst we're in touch, Monica's just finished a 12-hour night shift, but she's got a birthday coming up. Tell everyone what your big special plan is, Monica, for your birthday.
1: I decided, because I was born 16 minutes after 6 in the morning, I am going to hike up to Catbell, and I'm going to, hopefully it's not going to rain, and I'm going to watch the sunrise for my birthday.
0: How lovely. Where's that, sorry?
1: I know. Catbell.
0: Catbell?
1: Yeah, Lake District.
0: Oh, right. Oh, well, it's beautiful there. Yeah. It's beautiful.
1: I know. Yeah, so that's the plan. So I've got a week off there, so I don't always work 12 hours.
0: No. So if you're going to do that, you've got to be up there at, 6:15 in the morning, the weekend?
1: Well, because I'm used to being up at night, so I thought I'm not going to go to bed. So I'm going to leave my house around about 3 o'clock in the morning, 2 hours drive, so I'll be there at 5, and then I can hike up and be there for the sunrise.
0: Oh, it sounds too much effort. Just have a birthday morning lie-in. No, it's a lovely lie-in. Have someone bring you some croissants and an orange juice in bed. That's far more birthday like. Not schlepping up a mountain first thing in the morning, pitch black.
1: Hopefully one day I will meet that person that will do that for me, but I'm single.
0: Oh, gutted. Well, this time next year, maybe. This time next year. Have a great weekend, Monica.
1: Speak to you later. Bye.
0: See you later. 0333 2020 800. I'm waiting for your WhatsApp. What are you doing up? Whilst you're in touch, here's the script and the latest song on Hits Radio.

0: 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If you're up and getting dressed to go out, get your sexy on. Justin Timberlake, sexy back.
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0: Good morning and happy Saturday morning from me, Wes. It's now 8:21. You know, yesterday we had Russell win Make Me a Winner. That's amazing. And then his wife came on the phone to Gemma and she was all being very, very pessimistic. You know, not so believing in the system.
2: You know, he enters every week and he mentions it to me all the time. I've entered that competition again. I'm like, what the hell for?
0: Well, not so pointless now, is it, Kate? They won a shed load of money yesterday. You can win again. Loads. Here we go. £400,000 on Make Me a Winner. If you want to play and win that

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14: Class, it's been reported that if we keep using water like we are now, by 2055 we could be short by 5 billion litres a day.
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thoughts will fade eventually. So if our time is running out, day after day, we'll make the mundane a masterpiece. Oh my, my, oh my, my love, I take one look at you, you're taking me out.

and Give Me Everything on Hits Radio. 8:31 is the time. This is Wes. Saturday morning, the last Saturday of the summer. This is the last weekend of the summer. Autumn begins on Tuesday. It's the 29th of August, and this is what's going on today. The Southport Air Show is happening with the Red Devils at 3:30. Ray is headlining Reading Festival today, or tonight, I should say. Charlie XCX at Leeds would have been Liam Payne's 33rd birthday today. Just 33. All Points East is happening. Tyler, the Creator, is on. Notting Hill Carnival and Manchester Pride weekend as well. Enjoy if you're going to any of those. But what are you up to today? Huh? We're going to find out very, very soon. Thank you for WhatsApping to tell me what is going on.

0: Don't forget, later on with Sam Thompson from 10, you got a whole hour of throwbacks on Hits Radio Throwback with Sam. Also, he's giving away £1,000 to spend with Deliveroo. Check him out from 9. It's Wes here, 8:37 on Hits Radio, and thank you for listening so early at the weekend. No bank holiday weekend, seemingly, for you, if you're up and out of work, like you, Holly. Is that true?
1: No bank holiday weekend. No. We'll have doing a half marathon tomorrow, so I'll be up early tomorrow as well.
0: Oh, what? You don't have to do that with him, though, surely?
1: No, I'm not doing it.
0: No, you're not doing it. That's his own bright idea. You're not joining in with that.
1: No.
0: Let him suffer. What's his name?
1: Mark.
0: Mark. Has he done a half marathon before?
1: No, first one.
0: Right. Has he trained?
1: Yeah, he's been doing 10Ks and stuff, so...
0: Oh, yeah. Okay, right, fine. Because if that was me, first of all, I've never done one, and I probably wouldn't train either. I'd be one of those who just shows rocks up on the day and goes, right, what do I have to do again, sorry?
1: Yeah.
0: You know, 30 miles. Okay, well, let's see how I get on. And then, like, a few hundred metres later, I can't do this. And you've got to work today?
1: Yeah, I'm at work today.
0: What are you doing?
1: I'm a receptionist at the hospital.
0: So is the phone always ringing off the hook?
1: It's not too bad on a weekend, to be fair.
0: Oh, that's all right. Put your feet up, then.
1: Yeah, I know.
0: Put your feet up, grab a coffee, sit back, enjoy. I'll play you... Do you like James Blunt?
1: Yeah.
0: I've got his new song. Would you like to hear that?
1: Yeah.
0: Okay, perfect. Then. Right, I'll stick it on for you next, then. Thank you, Holly.
1: Thanks, Wes.
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0: Good morning. Happy Saturday from me, Wes, here till 9, and then Sam Thompson back with you at 9 with £1,000 to spend at Deliveroo. Check him out. Now, on Monday, have us on all day for the top 100 summer hits and throwbacks countdown that you voted for. It's all down to you. You went online, you voted for your favourite summer songs of all time. And what did you go for? If it was me, I'd have gone for DJ Jazzy Jeff and the Fresh Prince and Summertime. You've got to. Or, failing that, Dario G and Sunshine. Failing that, I'd go for something a little bit cheesy like DJ Casper and the Cha Cha Slide. Because that is a summer song, right? Get away with that. But what did you go for? What did you vote for? We'll find out on Monday when we count it down. Can't wait for this. And Marvin gets to reveal the number one song. What is it? Is it an old summer song, like a throwback, or is it something new? Like the brand new one from James Blunt. This is called Taste Like Summer.

0: Rihanna and Ponder Replay, her debut single on Hits Radio with Wes. That's it from me. Thank you so much for listening. Thank you as well for being in touch. Final message from Owen, who goes, oh, here we go. Wes, I'm having a dirty weekend. Owen, you absolute filthmonger. Oh, hang on. I'm having a dirty weekend. Off to watch motocross. Oh, right. Get it now. Right, stay there for Sam. He's next. And I'll catch you tomorrow from 6 a.m. Have a great Saturday.
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17: My beans have been to Mexico. 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My beans were with me in Italy, then came with me to Greece. I slurped their sauce on Spanish shores. 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
19: The top stories this hour. The UK's rapid deployment team will arrive in Nepal later to support British nationals and their families affected by Wednesday's devastating flash flooding. Thousands are missing, including 33 from the UK. Among them, the parents of 22-year-old Prajvel Haldia from Bromley.
20: News from anywhere, any information. I think it's the complete lack of information that has made us very anxious and very worried. So just some information from anywhere will help us to calm down a little bit. It's a very, I think, stressful time, very busy as well. So.
19: More than 600 people are known to have died and almost 2,500 are missing across Nepal and Tibet. An investigation's underway into what caused a major fire at an industrial estate near Wembley Stadium. 25 fire engines and 125 firefighters were sent to the scene in Neasden yesterday morning. Thick black smoke filled the London skyline, with tube and rail lines disrupted. There are still issues this morning on the Jubilee and Metropolitan lines. Passengers travelling on East Midlands Railway trains out of Euston are being warned to expect disruption this bank holiday weekend due to strike action. It's in a row over safety concerns. Services will be affected from 8 o'clock tomorrow morning. McFly's Danny Jones will perform a free acoustic set in a pub in London later to highlight grassroots music venues. Green Kings Live at Your Local campaigns providing free gigs around the UK to give communities access to live music. Olivia Robertson from Green King has told us they want to highlight the connection between pubs and live music.
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19: In sport, Crystal Palace manager Pierre Sarge says his team lost their way in their 4-1 defeat at home to Manchester City. It's two straight defeats for the side in the Premier League. Meanwhile, Tottenham's Roberto Di Zerbi says results are crucial, even if it takes time for his side to reach their full potential. His reshaped squad hosts Newcastle this afternoon.
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19: Early showers turning to heavy rain across London, perhaps some thunder too, some dry spells this afternoon, a high of 21 degrees. That's the latest, I'm Alex Holt.
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0: Good morning. Sam Thompson here, all the way until midday. Happy bank holiday as well. Let's start off with some Calvin Harris and Clementine Douglas. It's Blessings.
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1: Beyonce, Taxim, Hold'em, what a tune on Hits Radio. A good morning, and what a morning it is. Now, you might be sitting there being like, but Sam, it's grey outside. And that's what I mean. Is anyone else feeling it? I'm starting to. The morning's getting a bit colder. It's getting darker earlier. I'm seeing leaves on the ground. Leaves, everybody. We're no longer in a drought. I'm not actually the Met, so I don't know if that's true. But all I know is my plants are growing. I love autumn, and I feel like, look, we're not even in September. We're still actually technically in summer, but, like, I love that slow creep to autumn. Give me that pumpkin spice latte. I don't even like coffee, but I like the fact that people drink it, and it's happening. Are you camp autumn, or are you bummed out the summer's coming to a close, thinking, like, cozy jumpers and, like, getting warm in bed, reading a book, maybe? Oh, yes! Oh, God, I really love it. I feel like we're about to get loads of messages being like, you suck. Let me know what you are. Summer or autumn? Well, it could be winter. 0333 20 20 800. Send me a message. Let me know what you're up to today as well. I read every single one. It's been popular this summer as well. It's made a comeback. K-pop Demon Hunters and Golden right now for you on Hits Radio.

0: Bieber there. What a tune. I love Justin. So I'm actually a believer, always have been. I put my hands up. I'm really, really happy to state it. And it was before he was cool. It was when he was a little bit lame, actually, to be a believer. I've been there for you since the beginning, Justin. Hello to Vicky as well. She sent me a lovely picture of her in her jumper. Katie says, I'm off to buy Halloween decorations. Bring on autumn. Yes, Katie's team autumn. And Sasha says, no, I'm holding on to summer. I just bought my... Sasha goes, no, I'm holding on to summer. I've just bought my jorts and I'm not taking them off.
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0: Oh, we love a pair of jorts, don't we? I'm actually getting into them, to be fair. Amy in the studio loves a pair of jorts as well. She's just back from Valencia. Hello to Paddy, by the way, who she met out there. Little holiday romance. She's now blushing. There's more life-changing cash to be won on Make Me a Winner after Russell won big time.
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4: With Sam Thompson.

Beautiful. I was instantly transported back to 2009 with that one. I adore it. Do you know what's funny? That's a year before I left school. Yeah, a year before I left school in 2010. And it's wild to me that that is a throwback. And that scares me. I'm Sam Thompson. This is Hits Radio. It's Bank Holiday. We've all got smiles on our faces. Send me some messages. 0333 20 20 800. I read every single one. And you're my family. We're a community here. This is the whole point of this show. So please do say hello. We're messaging Sam. Please say hello to my girlfriend, Mila. She hates when I'm lovey-dovey, but tell her I love her and happy 4 years anniversary. That is, it's one of the sweetest messages I think we've ever got. And I thought someone said I was just at Reading, but they've just said I was reading something. Vicky's replied. She goes, I've literally just had to Google Jaws. And I have absolutely no clue what they are. Well, Vicky, let me tell you something. Go and buy yourself a pair from ASOS. Now, I do want to talk about something very quickly. Apparently, snogging is going out of fashion because Gen Z don't like to be too close to other people. How does that even work? Amy in the studio is very much Gen Z, so I will be asking her this off air. We might even get her on mic. Like, what are they doing? They WhatsApping each other, them up like other ends of the restaurant. How do you not get close? Do you not like kissing? That's wild. I love a kiss. A kiss to me is one of the nicest things. Maybe do like a fist bump at the end of the end of the night, or like one of those awkward hugs. Let's keep the tunes coming for your Bank Holiday. This one, you obviously already know the intro. This is probably the tune of the summer, I would say, to be fair. It was all over TikTok, like every tune is now. Tame Impala and Jenny Dracula on Hits Radio. Oh, the messages are flying in.

0: Sabrina Carpenter, Espresso on Hits Radio. Now, she is set to become the youngest solo female headliner at Wembley Stadium. That is one heck of an accolade. She turns 28 next year, and it's going to be after that. I'm not even sure I knew what I wanted to do when I was 28 years old. That is crazy. I'm Sam Thompson.
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0: And Disney Plus have so much amazing content for you to watch this summer. We've done all the hard work for you by selecting the best shows on our Disney Plus watch list. So get cozy and listen up. Here they are. At the top of our watch list is The Shards. It's set in 1980s Los Angeles and follows a group of teenagers whose lives are turned upside down when a mysterious new student arrives as a killer begins targeting the city. Expect mystery, suspense, and twists in this one. Next on our watch list is Furious, which is exclusively on Disney+. It's from the producers of The Dropout and follows an FBI agent hunting a mysterious female killer. It's dark, twisty, and full of surprises. To celebrate these amazing shows, we are giving away a three-night UK staycation of your choice, complete with dinner and drinks, all thanks to Disney Plus. 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Now we've got Taylor Swift and Oplite still to come on this beautiful Saturday morning, plus an hour of throwbacks in the mix after 10.
2: Just every week, thousands of fans, but none of them had shirts with women's names on them. So I got a 200 quid heat press and I started printing them myself. 300 gut decisions later, Foudies sells women's football shirts all over the world.
3: With NatWest, people like Helen are making extraordinary things happen. So whatever yours is, let's do this.
4: Ah, hello. You're through to Lara's voicemail. I'm currently at a luxury resort practicing beachside yoga, and I'm not leaving until I can touch my elbows with my feet. So, if you're calling about the Q4 tracking report, please call back next week, and I'll be a little less entangled and hopefully a little more enlightened.
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6: Class, it's been reported that if we keep using water like we are now, by 2055 we could be short by 5 billion litres a day.
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Head and Heart, Joel Corey and Emma Ike. I'm Sam Thompson here on Hits Radio. I feel real good today. I don't know why, like, the greyer and cloudier it is, the better I'm feeling. I'm wearing a hoodie. I love a hoodie. Well, Taylor Swift up for you next, by the way. And apparently, she's got a baby pact with her best friend, Selena Gomez. They're waiting for each other to both be ready, and then they're going to try and have babies at the same time. Now, if you'd asked me a couple of years ago, I'd say that was really weird, but my sister's trying to do that with me now. She's like, Sam, hurry up, because, like, we're going to have another one. Like, you need to have one soon. So, like, she's, like, pressuring me into, like, a baby bed. It's not even, like, it's the funny thing is, I kind of get it, though, because, like, I want my nephew and my kid to be, like, within a certain age bracket so they can be best mates. So I can actually understand that. You know, would I time a baby with Pete? Maybe. I'd probably be 70 by the time we have one. But, well, I don't actually. We saw a certain hard launch recently on the gram. So maybe babies with Peter Wicks is on the way. Maybe we should do a baby pact, actually. But there's a lot to ruminate over here in this studio. But right now, I'm going to leave you with this. Stella Lefty for you right now. It's Boston on Hits Radio.

0: Girl on Fire on Hits Radio. Sam Thompson here. Now, you know the number if you want to get in touch over the next hour. 0333 20 20 800. We will get your shout outs on. Hi to Chloe, by the way. She says, Sam, I'm still wearing sunglasses and drinking iced latte, refusing to let summer go. Look, you're a summer person, Chloe, and that's fine. I'm not saying I hate summer. I'm just saying I'm glad that autumn's on the way. And don't forget, tomorrow, we're counting down the top 100 summer hits and throwbacks as chosen by you. Make sure we tune in tomorrow from 11 a.m. where my boy, Mr. Marvin Humes, is going to be telling you where to hear your favourites landed in the top 100 summer hits and throwbacks. We've got a whole hour of throwbacks in the mix coming next. Plus, after 11, your chance to win up to £1,000 to spend at Deliveroo.
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17: top stories this hour. Aid is starting to be handed out in Nepal, where deadly flash floodings claimed the lives of at least 600 people. A crisis response team from the UK is due to arrive in the area later to help British nationals affected. Prajwal Haldia from Bromley's parents are among the missing.
18: They mean the world. I don't think you say that enough when you're in front of your parents necessarily, but just that they mean everything to me, and I hope to see them soon.
17: Fire investigators are trying to establish what caused a large fire at an industrial unit close to Wembley Stadium. It broke out yesterday morning in Neasden. 25 fire engines and 125 firefighters were sent to the scene. London's skyline was filled with black smoke, and tube and train services were hit with disruption. Passengers using the Midland Main Line out of Euston are being warned of major disruption over the bank holiday weekend because of strike action by staff on East Midlands Railway. Members of the RMT union are walking out in a row over safety. McFly frontman Danny Jones is going to play a free acoustic set in London later to shine a spotlight on the value of grassroots music venues. The gig is part of Green King's Live at Your Local campaign, which has seen emerging artists perform free shows across the UK. Olivia Robertson from Green King has told us they wanted to make live music affordable.
19: It can be tricky, and you know, finances are tight for people at the moment, and it's really important that we find a way to bring communities together, bring a reason for people to socialise together, and bring that entertainment to them that isn't going to break the bank, and that's what pubs can do.
17: And we've had a bit of an update on the monkey who was found abandoned in a cage on a bus in London. The marmoset, who's since been renamed Nibbles, was found on the 302 in July and is said to be settling into her new home at a sanctuary in Essex. The RSPCA says its investigation is still ongoing to find out who left her. They've made a renewed appeal for people with any information to come forward.
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17: Some heavy rain, perhaps turning thundery across London. There should be some drier spells this afternoon, a high of 21 degrees. That's the latest.
0: It is Radio. Sam Thompson here on your bank holiday weekend. Let's get started. Here's Omi, cheerleader.

Like I Love You on Hits Radio. It's Saturday, it's bank holiday. We've got throwbacks in the mix until 11. Hi, by the way, to 7-year-old twins Sophia and Zach. They've been taken to the garden centre today. I feel like it's that time of the summer, isn't it, if you're a parent? You spent so much money on the zoo and other days out. Today's day trip is Tesco. Let's keep the throwbacks coming. Alesso and Heroes for you right now. I love this one.

0: Bob Sinclair features Steve Edwards and World Hold on Hits Radio with me, Sam Thompson. Hello to Lexi. She says, Sam, I still haven't had a barbecue this summer, so I don't care if it's raining. I'm doing it today.
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0: Lexi, get that barbecue out, right? Chuck them sausages on and go to town. We're Brits. We barbecue in the rain. It's what we do. There's more life-changing cash as well to be won on Make Me a Winner after Russell won big time.
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3: 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Oh, my God.
0: I want to hear what happens after that. Like, she's gone, you what? Oh, my God. He's won a load of cheddar. Like, I want to know what happens then. Are they screaming? Are they jumping? 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Good luck. Ed Sheeran's up next. Such a good throwback. Snoop Dogg and the next episode on the way with me, Sam Thompson.
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is. I'll tell you what, talking about throwbacks, I've seen the new Ali G film trailer. It makes fun of Ed Sheeran. Ed's response, tell 10-year-old me that Ali G put him in a movie. Respect that. Ah, mate, me and Ed Sheeran are the same age, so I feel you, mate. It's the Throwback Hour on Hits Radio. 1 hour in the mix. Let's

Katy Perry, and the one that got away on Hits Radio. You know, she at one point was the most followed person on Instagram. I know. Now it's like Kylie Jenner or someone. No, it's probably Ronaldo, actually. I hope you are having the best bank holiday. Don't forget, tomorrow we're counting down the top 100 summer hits and throwbacks as chosen by you. Make sure you tune in tomorrow from 11 a.m. to hear where your favourites landed. Marvin Humes will reveal the number one, my boy. Loads more throwbacks coming up, including one of these songs where you just realise that you're a little bit older now. It's the throwback of all throwbacks. Destiny's Child and Brandy, The Girl Is Mine.

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13: Something is brewing in Starbucks. You know the thing. 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Maybe it just needs the right table, some conversation, and something freshly brewed. We'll make the coffee. You make it happen. 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

anyone else this year off the back of her latest album. She's 68 and still making dance records, still picking up nominations. Meanwhile, I get excited if I make it through a night out without needing to sit down. It's the knees. We've got DJ Jazzy Jeff and Summertime on Hits Radio for you right now. Keep it here because we're only just getting started, baby.

0: Taylor Swift, Blank Space, wrapping up the Throwback Hour on Hits Radio with me, Sam Thompson. Hi to Lola and Hugo from Mum Sarah. Off to the Before School Starts haircut. I love that. See, I get that as well. I once asked for a David Beckham before school. Didn't get it. It wasn't what I asked for. Stay with me, because we have got some absolute summer bangers after 11, plus your chance to win up to £1,000 to spend at Deliveroo. And you know that I love a competition. Go nowhere. Keep enjoying your weekend with me. We still got an hour to go, baby.
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16: The top stories this hour. The Foreign Secretary's promised the government will do everything it can to help the 33 British nationals missing after flash floods hit Nepal. UK disaster response teams will arrive there later. More than 600 people are now known to have died and around 2,500 others are still missing across Nepal and neighbouring Tibet. The parents of 22-year-old Prajwal Haldia from Bromley are among those unaccounted for. He says the situation is desperate.
17: Just the hopelessness at the moment is difficult because sitting here we don't have much, we can't do much to be honest, so I think it's just staying positive.
16: There's still disruption on both the Jubilee and Metropolitan lines after a major fire at an industrial estate near Wembley Stadium yesterday. 125 firefighters were called to Neasden and investigations underway into what caused it. Passengers using the Midland Main Line out of Euston are being warned of major disruption over the weekend because of strike action by staff on East Midlands Railway. Members of the RMT union are walking out in a row over safety. Social media influencers are being urged to leave wild mushrooms untouched in Epping Forest. It's after videos and content about mushrooms has become popular online. The City of London Corporation, which manages the 8,000-acre green space, warned the public that picking fungi is banned under the forest's bylaws. McFly's Danny Jones will play a free acoustic set in London later to shine a spotlight on grassroots music venues. The gig's part of Green King's Live at Your Local campaign, which has seen emerging artists perform shows across the UK. And Spurs boss Roberto De Zerbi says all his new signings are stars ahead of tonight's game with Newcastle. Omar Mamouche has followed Sabio to Tottenham from Manchester City. And De Zerbi says it's another bomber signing for his team, like Marcus Senesi.
9: I think Sabio is bomba. In my vocabulary, bomba is a great player. And I think all players we brought, I think, bomba, because Robertson, Senesi are different players for us, no?
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16: Some heavy rain perhaps turning thundery across London. There should be some drier spells this afternoon, a high of 21 degrees. That's the latest. I'm Alex Holt.
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18: 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We're back Tuesday morning from 6 and we're launching the Lie Detectives.
19: Saturday morning with Sam Thompson, and we've got the best songs for your bank holiday. Ray up next, whereas my husband

Joe, end of beginning there on Hits Radio with me, Sam Thompson. Such a good throwback tune. Happy bank holiday weekend. Sam Thompson here with you. Now, on the way, your chance to win up to £1,000 to spend on Deliveroo. And I want to say happy birthday to Danielle, by the way. She said, we're washing our hair because we are out tonight. She out. See, that, do you know what? That, this has got all the trimmings of a Matt D's at 4 a.m. You know, I'm here for it. I really, really am. I want you to check in with us next week, Danielle, and let us know how it went. Now, if you're going out, you should watch out, as I have just found out, as of literally about a minute ago, there is a new dating trend called pheromone maxing. Now, if you've heard of looks maxing and all that kind of stuff, then you know it is where things are taken to extreme levels for looks and all those kind of things. Well, this is where people are deliberately showering less because they reckon their natural smell makes them more attractive. Let's just sit in that for a while. We spent years perfecting deodorant, perfume, aftershave, and dating has now gone to, nah, just smell like sweaty socks. I will never be on board with this, ever. I don't care about the science behind it. I don't want to smell someone's salt crystals. That's not for me. Like, I don't care. Like, don't get me wrong. Like, look, if we've both been to the gym or been for a run, you know, sometimes it's a little bit nice, you know. But, like, if you're doing that on purpose, if you are not showering before we go on a date, like, that to me is, it, to be honest with you, actually quite disgraceful. Like, if we start today and they go, I haven't showered for this, as if that's going to make me like you more, I will look you dead in the eye and say, I'm sorry, I am 34 years of age. I don't have time for this. Amy is one of our producers.

studio here. She's 24 years old. 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Is this for you? No. No, it's not even for the young'uns. 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I think I'm getting mugged off here. 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I think I'm getting mugged off in the studio, and I've just had to talk about it now. This next song, by the way, is perfect if you are out. BB Rexha and Faithless. New Religion on Hits Radio with me, Sam Thompson, smelling like a saint.

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0: 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Now, coming up, we've got a real, real big one. 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Alex Warren on the way.
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David Guetta featuring Sia and Chandelier on Hits Radio with me, Sam Thompson. Now it's the bank holiday weekend and it's wet. Finally, it feels like we live in Britain again. I'm going to be honest with you, I've been hoping and praying for a little bit of wet. My plants need it. No more hose pipe bans, baby. But whilst it is still August, don't forget, on Bank Holiday Monday, we're counting down the top 100 summer hits and throwbacks as chosen by you. We all have that one song that instantly takes us back to a summer we'll never forget. Make sure you tune in on Monday from 11 a.m. to hear where your favourites land in the top 100 summer hits and throwbacks. Now, my boy, one of my best friends, Mr. Marvin Humes, will be revealing the number one then. Next, it's one of my favourite times. Your chance to win up to £1,000 to spend on Deliveroo. Now, first, though, she's storming the O2, Ariana Grande, and Hate That I Made You Love Me on Hits Radio for you right now. She is killing it.

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0: God, I'll tell you what, this is my favourite part of the show. I love it when we play a game. It is so fun. Now, every Saturday morning, we like to treat you lot. And each week, our friends at Deliveroo have Deliveroo vouchers to give away. Now, how you win is going to be different every week. A bit like choosing what to order on Deliveroo, actually. Very exciting. Whether it's your go-to takeaway, trying something a little bit different, or one of those can't-be-bothered-to-cook days, which is absolutely me, Deliveroo has you sorted. Now, this week, we're bringing the last... thanks to Giggling Squid, which I adore. Now, if you're craving sweet, sticky chicken, fragrant curries, and all your Thai favourites, then Giggling Squid is the perfect choice. And to celebrate our Giggling Squid final week, we're ending things with a very special edition of Guess the Giggle. And this time, we're bringing you famous radio laughs. You will get these, we hope. Now, we stripped everything back, so all you hear is the laugh. Now, your job is simple. Tell me which famous radio personality the laugh belongs to. And don't worry, I'm going to give you a few clues as well. And because it's our special Giggling Squid final week, there's some serious delivery voucher money up for grabs. 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And if you can name all three famous radio laughs, you're going to walk away with £1,000 worth of delivery vouchers. Are you ready? Let's give Giggling Squid the send-off it deserves. I know you're already on the end of your phone ready to dial in. Here are your three mystery radio laughs. The first clue for the first laugh. She's up early and you might know her for something a little more sexy. I mean, you gotta get that. Clue number two for laugh number two. He's up early, and this BB host has got his dancing shoes on.
3: Oh, Sam!
0: Now, there's no way you're not getting that. I don't get it. If you're not getting that, then hang up the phone. And clue number three for laugh number three. Everybody in love with this guy. But not sure what his bandmates and wife think of this laugh. Call me now on 0333 20 20 800 and let's see how many of our radio personalities you can name. Lines are now open. You have to be over 18. 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The switchboard has flashed up. Wow. We're going to get someone on to play next. Plus, she was number one on the Hits UK chart for 6 weeks. Taylor Swift next.
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2: Right. Now I want to give you the chance to win up to £1,000 of Deliveroo vouchers as we have another Deliveroo drop. Now, this week, we have been delivered giggling squid. So, to win the vouchers, you just got to tell me the three famous radio personality laughs. That's all you got to do. Hello, who have we got on the line?
3: Hi, Sam. It's Sandra.
2: Hello, Sandra. How are you?
3: I'm fine. How are you, Sam?
2: I'm really, really well. How's your bank holiday weekend going?
3: Okay, but it's nice and rainy as usual now. It's
2: a bank holiday. Yeah, of course it is. But you know what? I'm ready for autumn, Sandra. Give me that pumpkin spice latte.
3: Oh, nice.
2: And are you on your own? Have you got anyone with you?
3: My husband's just come back from golf.
2: Come on, put me on speaker.
3: You are on speaker. 1 minute, he's just disappeared upstairs for a second.
2: What's his name?
3: He's called David.
2: David, get down here. We're about to try and win some Deliveroo vouchers.
3: It's just coming.
2: Right, are you ready to play, Sandra?
3: I am, yes.
2: Okay, your first clue is she's up early and you might know her for something a little more sexy.
3: It's got to be flirty.
2: Oh! Sandra, you already nailed it. Wow, she uttered one little the vibration through her gullet and you knew who it was. Right, well done. £250 worth of Deliveroo vouchers for you. Let's see if you can get some more. Who was this next laugh? And this clue is he's up early too. And this BB host, he's got his dancing shoes on.
3: He's got to be Wilbur.
2: Oh, she's absolutely smashing it. Well done. That's £500 worth of Deliveroo vouchers in your pocket. Okay, this is where it gets a little bit dicey. Are you ready for the third and final one? God, you're answering private. You are quick, Sandra. Okay, how quick are you going to be on this? The clue is everybody in love with this guy, but not sure which bandmates and why think of his laugh.
3: It's got me Marvin Hughes, you're the best
2: friend. It is, it's Mr. Marvin Hughes. Sandra, you are, I'm going to keep saying it, you're my favourite person on planet Earth right now. Well done.
3: Thanks, Sam.
2: Oh, you've actually nailed that, man. £1,000 worth of Deliveroo vouchers all for you, thanks to Deliveroo and Giggling Squid, exclusively on Deliveroo. Can we get David on the phone?
4: You can. Hi, you okay, Sam?
2: Well done, mate. What are you going to have this evening?
4: I'll have to be a Chinese takeaway, I think.
2: Oh, come on. Yes, mate. Well done. Sandra, you're an absolute queen. Thank you for listening to the show, by the way. This is my favourite part of the show, so thank you for taking part, Sandra.
3: Yeah, I love listening to you, Sam, anyway.
2: Oh, you're a dream. Thank you. I love you and enjoy
3: love
2: this
3: you
2: evening.
3: Too, Sam.
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0: Kiss and Dua Lipa there, One Kiss. What a game that was, by the way. Sandra coming in clutch. She didn't even need me to like give her any clues. Well done, Sandra. And that's it from me, I'm afraid. What a lovely show it's been. I love you so much. We're a community, we're a family, and I'll see you next week.
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20: The top stories this hour. Thousands of people are still missing after deadly flash flooding in Nepal, with 33 British nationals among those unaccounted for. Among them, the parents of 22-year-old Prajwal Haldia from Bromley.
21: News from anywhere, any information. I think it's the complete lack of information that has made us very anxious and very worried. So just some information from anywhere will help us to calm down a little bit. It's a very, I think, stressful time, very busy as well. So.
20: The current death toll stands at more than 600. The UK is sending a crisis response team to support those affected. Firefighters are trying to establish what caused a large fire at an industrial estate close to Wembley Stadium. It broke out yesterday morning in Neasden. 125 firefighters were sent to the scene. London's skyline was filled with thick black smoke and tube and train services were hit with disruption. There are still issues on both the Metropolitan and Jubilee lines. Families of victims of manslaughter are calling on the Justice Secretary to not release their killers from prison early. 5,000 inmates are due to be freed in England and Wales, but the government insists the most dangerous offenders will stay inside. Tottenham boss Roberto De Zerbi says results are crucial, even if it takes time for his new-look side to reach their full potential. The Italian has reshaped his squad with 8 summer signings. Latest arrival Omar Marmoush could make his debut when Spurs host Newcastle tonight. De Zerbi says he wants a response from his team after last weekend's Premier League defeat to Brentford.
0: Anyway, we can win the game. Maybe we are not ready yet to play of our best, but anyway, we have the quality enough right now to win the game and to play much better, because it's normal to play better than we did in Brentford.
20: And rain has delayed the start of day 3 of the second test at Lord's. England's cricketers will resume on 81 for 3 in their second innings against Pakistan, weather permitting. They lead by 261.
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20: Some heavy rain, perhaps turning thundery across London. There should be some drier spells this afternoon, a high of 21 degrees. That's the latest. I'm Alex Holtz.
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26: Afternoon, it's Saturday and I've got 6 brilliant songs for you here right now, and they're all girls.

Hits Radio here in London. I have sorted your playlist for Saturday afternoon, cramming in as much music as I can with Dasha, straight after Olivia Dean, London's Hits Radio. I

0: from Nicki Minaj. And that is Starships, of course, 20 past 12, Saturday lunchtime. And if you are tucking into something right now, what do you make of this? I've just been reading about sweet corn in desserts. Yes, you heard me right. Sweet corn in desserts. There are people amongst us who are adding sweet corn to things like cheesecake. They're adding sweet corn to things like cookies. And they're adding sweet corn to things like ice cream. What? No. Stop it. No one wants this. Please.
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0: love this on Hits Radio. We also love this over on Hits Radio 90s as well. If you haven't heard our sister station yet, check it out. You can listen through the Rio app, ask your smart speaker to play it, or find it on DAB. I think big 90s tunes like that one. It's Coolio and Gangsta's Paradise. Thank you so much for switching the show on the 241st day of the year. Last couple of days of August, and then September on Tuesday.
1: I know.
0: Right, something I like to try out with you on a Saturday. I just like to get your musical brain cells a-whirling with our little mini music quiz. Round one this afternoon. Well, it's all about a song that is stuck on repeat. This is a massive Hits Radio song, and I want you to tell me who it is and what's it called. My number here is 0333 20 20 800. It's always good that you take a couple of minutes of your time out and just get involved in the show. That's what it's all about. 0333 20 20 800. Are you ready for round one? Okay. What song's this? That is stuck on repeat. I'm after the artist and title, please. 0333 20 20 800. Here it is again. Oh. Any idea? Who sings that? What is it called? I'm waiting. 0333 20 20 800. Call me up on that number or drop me a message on that same number through your WhatsApp. We'll see whether you get it right. See how wide awake you are for your Saturday afternoon. Hits Radio.

0: You know the one I mean? That have already got their Halloween decorations out. Yeah, I know. Anyway, how are you? This is Hits Radio. I'm Steve. It's brilliant to be back on your radio on a Saturday. Thank you so much for listening. There's a song that's stuck on repeat. This one here. What is that song? 0333 2020 800. Annie's on the phone now. How are you, Annie?
1: I'm good, thank you.
0: Good. What's going on, Annie? You've got the giggles.
1: I've never been got answered.
0: All right. Well, here we are now, Annie. This is a first. I've never spoke to you. You've never spoke to me, and it's all very lovely.
1: Yes, it is.
0: All right. So this song that's stuck on repeat. Annie, please tell me the answer.
1: Bruno Mars. I just might.
0: Yay!
1: Yay!
0: Get in there. I just might. Have a great day, Annie. How was that, by the way? How was your first appearance on the radio?
1: Oh, it's been great.
0: You like it? That's good. That's good.
1: Yeah,
0: marks out of 10.
1: Well.
0: Marks out of 10, Annie.
1: 10.
0: I love you. Have a great day, Annie.
1: Yeah. Love you,
0: too. Take care.
1: Bye.
0: I'm going to give Annie a mark out of 15. 15 out of 10 for Annie there. Fantastic. Nice one. Hello to Ruthlyn and Debbie and Andy and James. Nicola getting it right. Hello to Jennifer Webb. Hi, Jen. She says, me and Kai were on our way to Arthur's haircut. Oh, sorry. On the way to get Arthur's haircut. I'm thinking, is that the name of the hairdressers? No. Arthur is getting his hair cut, ready for him starting school next week. Oh, yes. Zanetta listening in. We've got Lisa. Hello to Joe. Carly as well. And hi, Dan. You have got it right. Well done. Hey, you're good at this, aren't you? All right. We'll make it a little bit harder in the next hour. And coming up, I will play that Bruno Mars song. It won't be stuck on repeat. You'll hear it before one, after Miles Smith and Ed Sheeran next.
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0: Saturdays here at Hits Radio on the Hits Radio weekends. I'm Steve, live till 4, and you can get hold of me anytime you want. Drop me a message on WhatsApp or 333-2020-800. I've actually got company with me here at Hits Radio Towers this afternoon. I've brought my little dog Ted along with me. He's in the studio. I'm not sure whether he's enjoying the show actually, because I'm surprised you can't hear him snoring, isn't he? No, he's quiet. He's fast asleep. Thanks, Ted. That's what you make of the show, right? Fair enough. News at 1 coming up in a second on the world's greatest radio station.
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6: The top stories this hour. More than 600 people are now known to have died following devastating flooding in Nepal and Tibet on Wednesday. Almost 2,500 are still missing, with 33 British nationals among them. The UK is sending a crisis response team to provide support for those affected. Meanwhile, hospitals say they're now dealing with an influx of patients and victims, including the one where Dr. Gopal Sardain works.
7: The river has taken the bodies to the plain regions. In our hospital, we have received 41 bodies. We have managed that, but looking at the scale of problem, we'll be getting more and more bodies. So managing those bodies might be a huge problem.
6: There's still disruption on both the Jubilee and Metropolitan lines after a major fire at an industrial estate near Wembley Stadium yesterday. 125 firefighters were called to Neasden yesterday morning. An investigation started to work out what caused it. The families of victims of manslaughter have written to the Justice Secretary to call for their killers to not be freed from prison early. The early release scheme aims to ease overcrowding in England and Wales, but the government says the most serious criminals will be kept behind bars. Passengers travelling on East Midlands Railway trains out of St Pancras Station are being warned to expect disruption this bank holiday due to strike action. It's in a row over safety concerns. Services will be affected from 8 o'clock tomorrow morning. Social media influencers are being urged to leave wild mushrooms untouched in Epping Forest. It's after videos and content about mushrooms has become popular online. The City of London Corporation, which manages the 8,000-acre green space, has warned the public that picking fungi is banned under the forest bylaws. And Spurs boss Roberto De Zerbi says all his new signings are stars ahead of tonight's game with Newcastle. Omar Marmoush has followed Savio to Tottenham from Manchester City. De Zerbi's told Sky Sports News it's another bomber signing for his team, like Marcus Senesi.
8: Bomba is a great player, and I think all players we brought, I think, Bomba.
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6: Some heavy rain perhaps turning thundery across London. There should be some drier spells this afternoon, a high of 21 degrees. That's the latest. I'm Alex Holt.
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9: Blair East here. We're back Tuesday morning from 6 and we're launching the Lie Detectives.
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0: brilliant throwback from the Kings of Leon here on your Saturday afternoon. This is Hits Radio. It's 20 past one. I'm going to tell you how you can be very rich in just a second. If you are out and about this afternoon, watch out for seagulls. Someone's worked out, and I don't know why, and I don't know how, that seagulls are supposedly pinching food every year from us worth a total of £171 million. 7 in 10 of us have had food nicked, and it's fish and chips, obviously, that seagulls love the most. Sandwiches were in second place. Have you ever just been sat there, and the next thing, whoosh, a seagull swooped down and pinched your sarnie? Really? Ice cream is another favourite. What this says, if you want to stop the seagulls from pinching your food, stare a seagull down, wave your arms above your head, and that should scare them off. There's even an idea to put googly eyes on takeaway boxes to help keep the seagulls away.
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0: That's funny. Right, maybe winner yesterday. It was Russell winning a large amount of money. And here is a great moment where Russell tells his wife, Kate, what's just happened.
2: 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I've won.
3: 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Oh, my God.
0: Isn't that brilliant? I want you to be our next winner on Friday, the first winner of September. 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

It's Radio and the Throwback, where Miley sat on that wrecking ball 13 years ago. I know. Great tune, though, isn't it? It's just after 1:30. It is Saturday, last couple of days left of the month. And here's another music round for you to solve. I'm going to play you a huge hits radio tune. And this one, I've turned the wrong way around. Oh. Quite like the sound of that, actually. It sounds quite good. Which song is it? Which big hits radio song is that when you play it the right way around, please? Any idea? Do you want to let me know? You were very good an hour ago. Let's see how good you are for this one. That's far trickier, isn't it? Who sings it? And what's the song? Do you know? 0333 2020 800. It would be brilliant to hear from you. Call me up now or message me on that number. So far, no one knows what this is. No one knows what this is. Definitely not. Can't see anyone. Okay. Tell me what the song is and who sings it, please.

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0: 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And round two of our music quiz that I like to try out with. Just test those

0: What is it when you play it forwards? I can tell you what it isn't. And in fact, lots of people messaging in the same answer, including Anita, also Sean Mullen. Hello to Mandy and Cy, all thinking it's a Lewis Capaldi song. Either it's Someone You Loved or Stay Love. It's not. It's not Lewis Capaldi. Okay, let's get a call. Sophia, how are you?
1: Not too bad, thanks. How are you?
0: Yeah, how are you spending your Saturday?
1: Well, I'm just chilling and then I'm going over to meet parents now in about a couple of hours, meeting up with the family.
0: That'd be nice. You know, whenever you go around to your parents, do they always try and palm stuff off onto you?
1: Yes.
0: Yeah. Like your mum will go into the kitchen cupboard and say, "Oh, do you want some biscuits, Sophia? Go on, take these biscuits."
1: Literally, that's my mum through and through.
0: Yeah.
1: Literally.
0: All right, Sophia, let's see if you know your music. What is this song when you play it forward, Sophia?
1: That is A Little Bit of Love by Tom Grennan.
0: Oh, you're good. You are good. Well done, Sophia. Have a great day. Say hello to your mum and dad as well from me, won't you?
1: Will do. Thank you very much.
0: Take care.
1: Thank you. Take care.
0: Well done to Jacob also getting it right and a whole load of other people. Again, you broke WhatsApp. Oh. Leah, you have it as well. Yeah, you're too good at this. All right, we'll do round three in the next hour, okay? I will play that Tom Grennan song the right way around before two. After Shakira, she's coming next.
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James Blunt, who I feel should have released this song back in July. I mean, summer's over now here in London, James. Anyway, still a good song. It's Tastes Like Summer at London's Hits Radio.

0: on stage with Chasing Status last night. That is a great song that he's done with those guys as well, isn't it? What a singer. 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
0: The top stories this hour. Thousands remain missing after deadly flash flooding in Nepal on its border with Tibet killed more than 600 people. 33 British nationals are among those unaccounted for. Andeep Ancharia and his wife are trying to find out if their family members are alive.
18: If someone survived or someone died, we're not too sure at the moment. So we are just waiting for another news. So we're relying on the social media site.
0: A crisis response team from the UK is due to arrive in Nepal later today. Police are appealing for video footage after a sign fell on a crowd at a Christian event in West Sussex, killing a man and injuring five other people. Officers and the Health and Safety Executive are investigating what happened at the Big Church Festival yesterday afternoon. This man we've been speaking to was among those there.
3: Everyone was very understanding that they had to cancel the event, so firstly, all thoughts, prayers and love go out to the families and friends of those affected, those who witnessed the event, and just grateful that the first responders were there.
0: Families of manslaughter victims have written to the Justice Secretary to ask that killers convicted of that crime aren't released early. The signatories include Emma Webber, whose son Barnaby was stabbed to death in Nottingham in 2023.
4: These are families destroyed, and there should be no reason given whatsoever that's ever palatable or acceptable.
0: The government says it's fast-tracking a plan to keep more of the most dangerous offenders behind bars. Fresh tributes have been paid to two police officers who were among seven people killed in a serious crash near Middlesbrough. Football fans remembered PC's Matthew Blades and Tom Clough a week on from an incident on the A66. Prince's Street in Edinburgh has now fully reopened after a fire at an historic store last month. Trams and buses have been able to resume their normal routes. And a packed weekend of football is continuing. Liverpool and Nottingham Forest Premier League lunchtime kickoff is into its closing stages. Tottenham host Newcastle in the early evening game.
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0: A few sunny spells in places, but otherwise staying wet and windy across much of the UK through the rest of the day. That's the latest. I'm Johnny Freeman.
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20: Chloe's here. We're back Tuesday morning from 6 and we're launching the Lie Detectives.
21: And it's just after 2 o'clock. What's that? You want Justin Bieber? What's that? You want Olivia Dean? All right.

London's Hits Radio, and this Monday from 11, you'll hear whether the song you voted for will make the top 100 summer hits and throwbacks. Alex Warren plays next. He's bound to feature somewhere in there, as well as this. Playing here in London, the K-pop Demon Hunters. Hits Radio.

afternoon together. This is Hits Radio. Sigma, Nobody to Love. What a brilliant throwback that is. Love it. It's 20 past two. This week, the DVLA revealed the most expensive personalised number plates that spell out a name. If your name is Elliot and you fancied the number plate ELL10T, that'll cost you over 80 grand for that. James, J42MES, that went for about the same price.

0: grand. 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And if your name's Tony, T-O-N-1-S, £51,500 for a personalised number plate.
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0: That is nuts. Absolute nuts. Right, make me a winner yesterday. Great to hear Russell winning.
2: I can't believe it. 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
0: He couldn't believe it. Neither will you when you get the call on Friday. Oh, I really hope you get the call. I really do. 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

You go, Destiny's Child. Sorry. I was on the radio for a minute there. It's just after 2:30. How are you? Hits Radio at the weekends. I'm Steve on your Saturday, and I like to test you out with your music knowledge, your Hits Radio music knowledge. Getting those brain cells of yours a whirling with this one right now. I've speeded a song up that I will play before 3:00. But which song is it? And who sings it, please? Do you know? Oh, these are getting tricky, aren't they? Call me up on 0333 2020 800. Can you hear it? Can you hear the song? Which one is it? Who sings it? 0333 2020 800. Or you can WhatsApp that same number and tell me your answer for this. I will play it at the correct speed, by the way, before 3:00, you'll be pleased to know. Unless, of course, you want to play it at that speed. I'm happy to accommodate. Don't think the boss will be very happy, though.

0: God, I love that song so much. I haven't heard that one in ages. One hit wonder. A throwback on Hits Radio. From Fun and We Are Young. I bet you turned your radio up for that, didn't you? Yes. Yeah, I did too. Yeah, I was the same. Okay, trying you out with your musical knowledge here on Hits Radio this afternoon. This song here. I've speeded it up, but which one is it? 0333 2020 800. Let's get you on the show. How are you, Courage?
1: I'm okay, and you?
0: Yeah. Oh, you're just okay.
1: Yeah, I'm okay. I'm okay. Relaxing. The weather's fair.
0: Okay. All right then, Courage. Let's see if you know what song this is when it's played at the correct speed. That's it, there, Courage. What do you reckon, mate?
1: That's Love the Way You Lie, Eminem and Rihanna.
0: Oh yeah, of course it is. Yay! Come on, Courage. What a legend. Have a good day, mate. Thanks for listening.
1: Yeah, you too. Take it easy.
0: Other people getting it right. Well done, Courtney. Yeah, Leah as well. Oh, you're good. You're good. I will play that song before three, and it won't be like that. It'll be like that. Just gonna stand there. All right, so keep listening. Coming up shortly after some Stella Lefty, Lady Gaga, and BB Rexha with Faithless coming up next.
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We are always playing the good stuff here at London's Hits Radio. Next, a throwback, which I can't get my head around that it came out 16 years ago. You will think the same when you hear it after this from Stella Lefty at London's Hits Radio. On a

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1: It's a good one, that, isn't it?
0: Throwback at Hits Radio. It was Tuesday this week that Eminem auctioned off a load of his trainers from his own personal collection. I think there was like 100 trainers. And he was raising money for charity. The most expensive pair, an Air Jordan 3 Slim Shady player exclusive. They went for just over $51,000, which is just amazing. His auction in total raised over $500,000. Not sure who bought those trainers. Obviously someone with plenty of money, I would guess. Hits
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1: the top stories this hour. The number of people killed in flash floods on Nepal's border with Tibet is now past 650. The UK is sending a crisis response team as 33 British nationals remain among thousands unaccounted for. Matt Baden works for the International Federation of the Red Cross.
6: Right now, it's about the next 72 hours, which will be food, water and non-food items. Shelter will certainly be a huge priority.
1: Next, the Archbishop of Canterbury says she's praying for the family, friends and loved ones of a man who died at a Christian event. A large sign fell over yesterday at the Big Church Festival near Stenning in West Sussex. Five other people were injured. Families of those affected by homicide have called for prisoners convicted of manslaughter to be excluded from early release. The government says the most dangerous offenders in England and Wales will stay behind bars, but an open letter is warning there are flaws in the scheme. Emma Webber, whose son Barnaby was stabbed to death in Nottingham, is among the signatories.
10: It's bad enough that we have this horror in the first place. The thought that these perpetrators are going to be able to get out early, let alone serve their proper time, is heartbreaking.
1: Middlesbrough fans have held a minute's applause to pay tribute to two police officers killed in a head-on collision last weekend. PC Matthew Blaines and PC Tom Clough died alongside five young men on the A66. Seven more arrests have been made as part of an organised crime investigation in the area. It's emerged the Royal Navy has again tracked Russian warships through UK waters. Officials have described being involved in an intense 72-hour operation. And
12: Happy Pride!
15: Happy Pride!
1: Those people we've been speaking to are among thousands braving the rain for Manchester Pride. Businesses are hoping for a bank holiday economic boost across the UK, despite weather warnings being in place.
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1: A few sunny spells in places, but otherwise staying wet and windy across much of the UK through the rest of the day. That's the latest. I'm Johnny Freeman.
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23: 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We're back Tuesday morning from 6 and we're launching The Lie Detectives.
0: And we're getting through the last Saturday of August together. I've got J-Lo coming up after this. Alex Warren.

Hope your Saturday here in London is going good. Hits Radio, and here's Harry Styles back on stage over in New York City at Madison Square with only another 28 nights there to go. Wow. It's London's Hits Radio.

0: since you've been gone. It's 20 past three, Saturday. Kelly Clarkson, who is allergic to cats. She can't keep pet cats because, well, she's allergic. So she won't like this cat that was born over in Wisconsin this week, making the news. He's called Erebus. Born with 29 toes. 29! It's the most that's ever been counted on a cat. And Erebus has broken the world record, which was set back in 2002 by another cat born in Canada that had 28 toes. But Erebus has got the extra one with 29.
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0: It's amazing. Russell, very happy man. He won yesterday's Make Me a Winner here on Hits Radio. And this is the bit where he told his wife, Kate, what had happened.
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Charlie and Lewis Capaldi here on Hits Radio, the Hits Radio Weekend. Lewis, who is going to be over in Munich next Wednesday doing a gig out there. Great city, Munich. Oh, I've got a few German friends who live there. It is such a great city. The Christmas market that they do there. Oh, it's fantastic. Right, anyway, don't mention the C word. It's not even September yet. Well, not yet anyway. Right, let's do another round of our mini music quiz. It's 0333 2020 800. Let me know what this song is. The sky comes down. When it's played at the right speed. Any idea? 0333 2020 800. I am after the artist and title of that tune, please. Call me up. Don't be shy. Come on, get on your phone. 0333 2020 800. And just feel really good about yourself when you get it right. Well, if you get it right. The sky comes down. Which massive Hits Radio song is that? Tell me, please. I'd love to know. Hits Radio and Olivia Rodrigo.

0: Good that it's Miles Smith and Nice to Meet You, of course, on Hits Radio. 3:39. I'm going to play this song at the proper speed before 4 o'clock. But which song is it? Can you tell me? 0333 2020 800. A voice note here from Kat.
1: There's nothing in this world I wouldn't do. I don't know the rest.
0: Thanks, Kat. Louis on the phone now. Tell me the answer, Louis.
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0: Of course it is, mate. Have a top afternoon. Thanks for listening. See you soon.
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0: Yeah, this was this. A tune. I will stick it on before 4 o'clock and before Avicii, Olivia Dean, one of her big hits. 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

Hits Radio with one of our biggest throwbacks. That is so good, from Avicii. I've got another which I think could be even better to stick on. Straight after John Newman, it's brand new at London's Hits Radio.

0: you bop your head. That's official. I'm out of here. I can see him next door. The lovely Matt Crabb. On after your news at four with some great tunes.
1: Hello. You're through to Lara's voicemail. I'm currently at a luxury resort practicing beachside yoga, and I'm not leaving until I can touch my elbows with my feet. So, if you're calling about the Q4 tracking report, please call back next week, and I'll be a little less entangled and hopefully a little more enlightened.
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16: The top stories this hour. A murder investigation is underway in Northern Ireland after a man was found dead alongside a seriously injured child. A male is in custody in connection with an incident in County Tyrone this morning. Our reporter Emily Brown has more details.
17: Emergency services were called to the Lisnahull Road area of Dungannon, and the police had told the public to avoid the area. A spokesperson for the ambulance service has told us they dispatched 3 emergency crews and a rapid response vehicle to the scene, and that a patient was taken to the Children's Hospital in Belfast. A male has now been arrested on suspicion of murder and attempted murder.
16: Next, Nepal's Foreign Affairs Minister says rescue efforts are a national priority after the catastrophic flash floods. More than 650 people are now confirmed dead. 33 British nationals are among those still missing. At least 37 people have been killed and dozens wounded in a Russian drone strike near Ukraine's capital Kyiv. Authorities say at least 50 buildings have been damaged. The Archbishop of Canterbury has described being sad and shocked after a man died at a Christian gathering in West Sussex. Five others were injured by a sign which fell down at the big church festival yesterday. Middlesbrough fans have paid their respects to the two police officers killed in a collision on the A66 last weekend. Seven more people have been arrested as part of an organised crime investigation in the area. Traders in Edinburgh city centre are welcoming the reopening of a key road.
8: 90% of the people who come into the city, who worked in the city, all get public transport, and they were obviously then having to go to bus stops scattered all over the rest of the city.
16: Alan McCreath's been speaking from his flower stall in Prince's Street, which is running as normal 7 weeks after a major fire. Businesses are hoping for a bank holiday financial boost despite the wet and windy weather. Earlier, thousands lined Manchester streets for the annual Pride Parade. And 4 days after the country music legend's death, it's emerged Nashville International Airport could be named after Dolly Parton. An online petition has gained thousands of signatures.
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16: Further rain at times this evening and overnight, and more showers on the way for many areas tomorrow. That's the latest. I'm Johnny Freeman.
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19: 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We're back Tuesday morning from 6 and we're launching the Lie Detectives.
20: And right now, you're with me, Matt Crowd, doing a throwback from Justin Timberlake, doing Can't Stop the Feeling after Taylor Swift and Opalite.

What a collaboration and what a throwback. Nelly and Kelly, it's Dilemma on Hits Radio. Saturday afternoon, I'm Matt Crabb, and how are you then? How's the week been? And more importantly, how is the nice long bank holiday weekend looking? You know, it's our last weekend of our 100 days of summer, like it's the last weekend of this, right? I feel like the weather has just been waiting for the last weekend, because obviously it's a bank holiday. And have you seen the forecast? I mean, if you looked out of the window, the weather is absolutely doing what we expected it to do on a bank holiday weekend. Like, for the most part, cloudy, rain, there's some thunderstorms in places, but do we risk it? Do we try and have a barbecue? Are we outdoors? I need to know what I'm soundtracking this afternoon, please. I would love to hear from you at my WhatsApp number, 0333 2020 800. That's 0333 2020 800. I need your name, where you are, if it's raining, if you can let me know, that's great, and what I'm soundtracking, please. I've got Miley and Flowers, that's one for you, after Calvin Harris and Clementine Douglas. This is Blessings.

0: And you know what? We've had some brilliant reactions to people winning life-changing money over the summer. But yesterday, Russell and his wife, Kay, I think one of my absolute favourites. This is the moment that Russell's wife found out that he had bagged a six-figure cash prize.
1: Kay, do you know that competition that I entered on radio? I won.
2: You what? Oh, my God.
0: It's the you what for me. Like, you've actually won. Honestly, huge congratulations to Russell and to Kay. And you know what? You could be our next winners. We go again for a brand new week on Make Me a Winner. And in fact, right, by this time next weekend, you could be £400,000 richer. So come on, let's do it. Let's get you into that draw right now. 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You can enter at makemeawinner.co.uk where you'll find phone entry details and all the rules for this network competition. Lines are closing at 5 p.m. on Friday. Once again, the lovely Gemma Atkinson making that call. And once again, we've made it so easy for you to win. If Gemma calls you after 5 on Friday, just pick up the phone. Lovely little chat with the lovely Gemma Atkinson. And then you're heading into next weekend, £400,000 richer. It's as simple as that. Win to 63103 and best of luck. And for you in the next 15 on our 100 days of summer, a throwback from Robin. And I'm doing Ray and Where Is My Husband next.
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feature on our countdown, the top 100 summer hits and throwbacks. We are doing this on Bank Holiday Monday. This countdown, as voted for by you, we've been asking you to tell us that ultimate summer banger, like that one that takes you back to that amazing holiday that you had, maybe the hottest summer that you can remember. And on Bank Holiday Monday, we're going to be counting down from 100 to 1. That's got a feature, right? Robin, Dancing on My Own. Right now, you with me, Matt Crabb, on the way for you in just a bit. I'm pressing play on Boy Band Excellence, doing Blue and All Rise. It's on after this, the latest one from Lewis Capaldi. And you know what? It's good to have Lewis back with a quintessential Lewis Capaldi song. This is Stay.

0: Throwback Blue and All Rise on Hits Radio. Saturday afternoon, I'm Matt Crabbe. How are you? How's the week been? How is the bank holiday looking as well? Nice one. If you get in touch, genuinely always lovely to hear from you. Hi to Amy and Ben in Nottingham this afternoon. On the road to a family barbecue. Right, I like that you're trying to attempt to barbecue for a bank holiday weekend, because honestly, the weather, yes, it's not looking great, is it? Hopefully, it's not a washout. Hopefully, you have a lovely time. Hi to Chris in Bristol, who is finishing off a Saturday shift and counting down until we can clock off and get a takeaway tonight. I mean, that sounds like the perfect Saturday evening. Also, hi to Rachel and her girlfriend, Lauren, who have just finished the parade at Manchester Pride. Oh, of course, happy Manchester Pride weekend as well. They're heading out into the village tonight, and what a shout out. So there you go. 0333 2020 800 is my WhatsApp number. That's 0333 2020 800. Your name, where you are, and what I'm soundtracking this afternoon, please. And for you, in the next 15, I'll stick on some Ariana Grande and a throwback from the Chainsmokers and Coldplay. Something just like this is on for you next.
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Well, look, I'm sorry to mention the new week on a Saturday, but don't forget, Fleur, Will and James, they are back together on Hits Radio Breakfast. They're back Tuesday morning from 6 o'clock and they're kickstarting the lie detectors, where you will get the chance to come to Hits Radio HQ and ask one person that question that you've always wanted to ask them. And it gets better, right? Because they'll be hooked up to a lie detector. They are starting it next week with parents and kids who are back to school. So if you fancy getting involved, make sure you're listening Tuesday morning from 6 o'clock, and you can get them on by asking your smart speaker to play Hits Radio. The Chainsmokers with Coldplay, Something Just Like This. It's on for you after this. Brand new from Ariana Grande, Hate That I Made You Love Me.

0: dancing just like this. It's Hits Radio. Saturday afternoon, I'm Matt Crabb. And can I cast your mind back to a couple of months ago? I'm not making this up, am I? Chris Martin, he teased at the Music of the Spheres World Tour. They still had a load of dates to do, right? Is it happening next year? Come on, Chris Martin. Just give us the dates, honestly. Just take all of our money. Right, if you would love to see a band like Coldplay, if there's someone who you absolutely love who is on the road at the moment, you keep thinking to yourself, oh, I'd love to do it. I'd love to do it VIP style. But you just haven't got the funds to do it. I know that struggle. Make me a winner this week. £400,000 up for grabs. I've got all the details on how you can get yourself into the draw in the next at 15. And after five, stick it on to Natasha Bedingfield and Shakira and Burna Boy. Die Die is on for you next.
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10: The top stories this hour. A person has been arrested on suspicion of murder and attempted murder after a man was found dead next to a seriously injured child in Northern Ireland. The discovery was made at a property in County Tyrone this morning. Our reporter Emily Brown has more details.
11: Police were telling the public to avoid the Lisnahull Road area in Dungannon, and they've now confirmed that a man has died in this incident and a child was found at the scene with serious injuries. A spokesperson for the ambulance service told us earlier they sent three ambulance crews and a rapid response vehicle to the scene. They treated one patient who was then taken to the hospital for sick children in Belfast.
10: Next, an investigation is underway in West Sussex after a large sign fell at a Christian event, killing one man and injuring five others. Organisers have cancelled the big church festival and say they're heartbroken. This man we've been speaking to was at the event near Stenning yesterday.
12: Two of the friends I was with were exploring the grounds and were close to the event when it happened. They saw The sign came down and just said people rushed over straight away to help.
10: Rescue efforts are continuing after the devastating flash floods in Nepal. A UK crisis response team is due to arrive in the country soon. People whose loved ones were killed have sent a letter to the Justice Secretary. They want prisoners convicted of manslaughter to be excluded from the early release scheme. A former Conservative government minister has announced he's standing to be the Mayor of London. Sir James Cleverly has also resigned from the Tories' shadow cabinet. And businesses are hoping for a bank holiday boost to trade despite wet and windy weather. Among the events taking place is Manchester Pride. Our reporter Oliver Morgan was among those parading through the city's streets earlier.
13: There was torrential rain, but that did not stop us. You could really feel the energy. Manchester streets packed with colour, music and thousands of people all coming together for equality, visibility and one special moment. Everyone brought the sunshine today. As the weekend rolls on, there's so much still to come.
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10: Further rain at times this evening and overnight, and more showers on the way for many areas tomorrow. That's the latest. I'm Johnny Freeman.
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16: 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We're back Tuesday morning from 6 and we're launching the Lie Detectives.
0: And right now, you're with me, Matt Crowd, doing a throwback from the Sasha Bedingfield after your current Hits UK chart number one from Shakira and Burna Boy.

end of beginning on Hits Radio. Saturday afternoon, I'm Matt Crabb, about to press play on the latest one from Taylor Swift, which is from the brand new Toy Story 5 soundtrack. If you haven't seen that film yet, like I've been saying for weeks, right, I'm going to get to the cinema, I'm going to watch it. We'll be able to watch it at home very, very soon. And she's released a gorgeous piano version of this song, and apparently a proper music video is coming very soon as well. But do you know what? The OG, at the weekend, hitting beautifully. Right now, this is I Knew It, I Knew You.

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0: And we've had some brilliant reactions to people winning life-changing money over the summer on Make Me A Winner. But yesterday, Russell and his wife, Kay, I think one of my absolute faves. Here's the moment that Russell found out he had bagged a six-figure cash prize from Gemma Atkinson. And his wife's reaction, so good.
2: 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I've won.
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0: You what? You've actually won. A huge congratulations to Russell and his wife. And hey, you can be our next winners. 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Do you fancy it? 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

0: and makemeawinner.co.uk, where you'll find phone entry details and all the rules for this network competition. Lines are closing at 5 p.m. on Friday. Once again, the lovely Gemma Atkinson making that call. Once again, made it dead easy for you to win. If Gemma calls you after 5 on Friday, just pick up the phone. A lovely chat with the lovely Gemma Atkinson, and then you're heading into next weekend, £400,000 richer. Win to 603-103, and best of luck. And for you, Ivan X15 on our 100 Days of Summer, the voice of a generation, doing Whitney Houston and Olivia Dean. Man I Need plays next.
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Whitney Houston, It's Not Right, But It's Okay. This is Hits Radio. I'm Matt Crabb, and so excited that they are finally back together as a trio. I'm talking Fleur, Will and James. They are back on Hits Radio Breakfast, Tuesday morning from 6, and they're kick-starting The Lie Detectives, where you get the chance to come into Hits Radio HQ, ask that one person that question that you've always wanted to ask, and here's the best bit, right? They'll be hooked up to a lie detector. Next week, they're starting it off with parents and kids for back to school week. So make sure you get them on by asking your smart speaker to play It's Radio. Beyonce, Texas Hold'em, that's on for you after this.

0: 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Ooh.
1: Beyonce and Texas Hold'em on Hits Radio. I'm Matt Crabb. A nice one if you're getting in touch this afternoon. Always lovely to hear from you. Hi to Jamie in Southampton, just back from the gym. Oh, that's a brag for a Saturday afternoon. Well done, Jamie. Getting ready for date night with the missus. Hope you two have a lovely evening. Hi to Sophie in Exeter, who is getting the house ready for mates who are coming over tonight. We're doing a few drinks and board game night. Oh, that sounds great. Although, if it's Monopoly, is it going to end in arguments? So we have a good one. And hi to Hannah in Liverpool. Having a chilled afternoon, looking at the weather outside and just thinking, tonight's a takeaway night. Oh, isn't it just, Hannah? Hope you have a brilliant evening. 0333 20 20 800 is my WhatsApp number. That's 0333 20 20 800. I need your name. I need where you are and what I'm soundtracking this afternoon, please. And for you, in the next 15, on our 100 days of summer, I'll do a throwback from Neo and Miles Smith, and Stargazing is on the way for you next.
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0: And we're about to see a lot of this guy. He is going to be on the brand new season of The Celebrity Traitors 2. We haven't got a start date as of yet, but have you seen the teasers that are doing the rounds on the socials this week? He will make a brilliant traitor or a brilliant faithful. Who knows what role he's going to play? He's also back with brand new music as well. This is brand new from James.

0: surely this has to feature on our top 100 summer hits and throwbacks. We're doing this on Monday, counting down that top 100 as voted for by you. It starts at 11 and then Marvin Humes is going to reveal the number one before 6 p.m. So get us on all day Bank Holiday Monday by asking your smart speaker to play Hits Radio. That's Neo and Closer right now. You with me, Matt Crabb. And another contender for that chart on the way. I'm doing Rema and Selena Gomez, and Bebe Rexha and New Religion will play in the next 15.
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13: The top stories this hour. A murder investigation is underway in Northern Ireland after a man died and a child was found seriously injured. Emergency services were called to a town in County Tyrone this morning. Our reporter Emily Brown is at the scene.
14: A terraced house with a trampoline in the garden is cordoned off here in the Lisnahull area of Dungannon. Earlier today, a man was found dead next to a seriously injured child. The child was treated at the scene but had to be taken to the Children's Hospital in Belfast. A male has been arrested on suspicion of murder and attempted murder. He remains in police custody.
13: Next, the Health and Safety Executive is investigating the death of a man at an event in West Sussex. A huge sign fell over at Big Church Festival near Stenning yesterday afternoon. 5 other people were also injured. We've been speaking to this man who was there.
15: Just devastated that such a joyful event full of just happiness, love and celebration had to be cancelled, and first thoughts go out to those families.
13: It's emerged a 13-year-old girl, NHS workers and a priest are among the 33 UK nationals missing in Nepal. More than 650 people are known to have died following flash floods. A British crisis response team has been sent to the country. A man has been remanded in custody after appearing in court charged over a fatal house fire on Teesside. Valentina Foster and Natalie McDonald were found dead in Grangetown on Wednesday. The incident is not being linked to a crash on the A66 last week. Sir James Cleverly is quitting the Shadow Cabinet to run for Mayor of London. The Conservative MP says the contest needs a credible big hitter. And it's been busy and lively at events across the UK despite the weather.
16: Happy Pride!
17: Happy Pride!
13: Woo! Those people at Manchester Pride spoke to us earlier. Festival goers in Cheshire, Leeds and Reading are among those all braving the rain and mud too. A Met Office yellow warning for heavy showers and thunderstorms is in place across parts of England and Wales.
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13: Further rain at times this evening and overnight, and more showers on the way for many areas tomorrow. That's the latest. I'm Johnny Freeman.
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20: 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We're back Tuesday morning from 6 and we're launching the Lie Detectives.
21: And right now, you're with me, Matt Crabb, doing Rema and Selena Gomez. Calm Down. It's on for you after Bebe Rexha and New Religion.

0: Secret I try to hide, but I can't have you. We're bound to break and my hands are tied.
1: What a collaboration, sounding incredible this evening. James Arthur and Amory and Rewrite the Stars on Hits Radio. That evening, I'm Matt Crabb and we are into our final weekend during our 100 days of summer. And I feel like the weather got the memo. A bank holiday weekend, and it's looking great, isn't it? Right, Taylor Swift, the Favourophilia. It's on after Tame Impala and Jenny. This is Dracula.

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0: And you know what? We have some brilliant reactions from people when they find out they've won life-changing cash on Make Me A Winner. But Russell and his wife yesterday, honestly, one of the best that we've had in such a long time. When they got that phone call from Gemma Atkinson, here's what happened. And his wife, Kate, an absolute icon.
2: 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I've won.
3: 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Oh my God.
0: You what? Honestly, huge congratulations to Russell and to Kate. And you know what?

0: you could be our next winner. We go again for a brand new week on Make Me a Winner. 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Fancy it? 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You can enter at makemeawinner.co.uk where you'll find phone entry details and all the rules for this network competition. Lines are closing at 5 p.m. on Friday. Once again, Gemma Atkinson making that call. And once again, we've made it dead easy for you to win. If Gemma calls you after 5 on Friday, just pick up the phone, lovely chat with the lovely Gemma Atkinson, and then you're heading into next weekend £400,000 richer. It's as simple as that. Win to 63103 and best of luck. And for you in the next 15 during our 100 days of summer, a throwback from years and years, and I'll do Alex Warren and Ordinary next.
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11: They say

Surely this has to feature on our countdown of the top 100 summer hits and throwbacks. We're doing this on Monday, by the way, counting down the biggest top 100 summer hits and throwbacks as voted for by you, because that, it just screams summer, doesn't it? Marvin Humes is going to reveal that number one song as voted for by you before 6 o'clock on Bank Holiday Monday. So make sure you've got us on all day by asking your smart speaker to play Hits Radio Pride. That's Years and Years and King. Right now, you're with me, Matt Crabb, and these guys, they are back. If you've not heard their new album yet, honestly, it is blooming brilliant. This is From It, new from The Script, The Crowd.

0: Harris and Party in the USA on Hits Radio. Saturday evening, I'm Matt Crabb, and earlier this week, in fact on Wednesday, we heard the devastating news that we have lost an icon after it was announced that Dolly Parton has died at the age of 80. And obviously, Miley Cyrus and Dolly Parton, just so close. And if you missed her post on Instagram, I mean, I was crying anyway, because I feel like losing someone like Dolly Parton is one of those celebrity deaths that you'll know exactly where you were and what you were doing when that news broke. And then reading Miley Cyrus's tribute to her, just beautiful. The feeling of losing my Aunt Dolly is beyond what feels right to share. Our most sacred moments were private, and they'll stay behind the stage, beneath the glamour and between our hearts. What I know is Dolly would want me to feel it, write a song about it, and then continue on and be strong. I have an angel by my side, I always have, and one of our last conversations was about music and Metamorphosis. Rest in peace to an absolute icon, to Dolly Parton. And honestly, this week, the outpouring of love for Dolly has just been so beautiful to see, hasn't it? Right, for you in the next 15 on our 100 Days of Summer, I'll do some Lewis Capaldi, and the latest one from Zara Larsson is on for you next.
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Stars, it's Avatar on Hits Radio. I'm Matt Crabbenhook. I'm sorry to mention back to school, back to work at the weekend. But don't forget, Hits Radio Breakfast with Fleur, Ease, Will and James. They are back together on Tuesday morning and they are kicking off the Lie Detectives, where you will get a chance to come to Hits Radio HQ and ask one person that question that you've always wanted to ask them. Oh, and you'll get to do it on a lie detector as well. Next week, they're starting it off with parents and kids for back to school week. Make sure you've got them on by asking your smart speaker to play Hits Radio. They're back Tuesday morning from 6. Lewis Capaldi, Before You Go, it's on after brand new Stella Lefty. This is Boston.

0: Lewis Capaldi and Before You Go on Hits Radio. I'm Matt Crabb and that is me done. I'm out of here. I'll catch you back here next Saturday from 4. Niall Gray sorting out your Saturday night soundtrack. He is back with you after 7. And for you in the next 15, doing some Calvin Harris and Usher and Little John. Yeah, that's on for you next.
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13: Top stories this hour. A man's been found dead and a child rushed to hospital in Northern Ireland. Police have launched a murder investigation in County Tyrone. And we also know they've made an arrest. From the scene, here's our reporter Emily Brown.
14: A police cordon remains in place at a terraced house here in Dungannon after a man was found dead next to a seriously injured child. The incident in the Lisnahull area was reported to the ambulance just after 11 a.m. this morning. The child was treated at the scene but had to be taken to a children's hospital in Belfast. A male has been arrested on suspicion of murder and attempted murder. He remains in police custody at this time.
13: Next, poor weather is hampering a fourth day of rescue efforts in flood-stricken Nepal. Wednesday's disaster has left almost 700 people dead there and in neighbouring Tibet. 33 UK nationals are among nearly 3,000 still missing. The Archbishop of Canterbury says she's praying for the family, friends and loved ones of a man who died at a Christian event. A large sign fell over yesterday at the Big Church Festival near Stenning in West Sussex. Tributes have been paid at football matches in the northeast of England to the two police officers killed in the A66 crash last weekend. A minute's applause rang out at Middlesbrough, with the Championship club saying they wanted to show their appreciation for Tom Clough and Matthew Blades. PC Blades was also remembered by FC Hartlepool, where he coached the youth side. Terry Hill is the club's manager.
5: We had the FC team that Matty coaches in the changing rooms before the game. Wonderful little characters. Testament, because they've had a proper figure to look up to and aspire to. So you know what? I know he'd be looking at that with a little smile on his face, and testimony to him. They're absolute credit to him.
13: Sir James Cleverley is quitting the Conservative shadow cabinet to stand to be the Mayor of London. The former Foreign Secretary says the UK capital needs a champion, someone who understands its potential and is prepared to fight for its future. And it's emerged Nashville International Airport could be named after Dolly Parton. An online petition has gained thousands of signatures 4 days on from her death.
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13: Further rain at times this evening and overnight, and more showers on the way for many areas tomorrow. That's the latest. I'm Johnny Freeman.
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17: Blur East here. We're back Tuesday morning from 6, and we're launching the Lie Detectives.
18: Oh, we are back then. It is 7 o'clock. Saturday evening is on. My name is Niall Gray, so let's get into the tunes now. This is Usher.

0: happy bank holiday weekend. I mean, we can't do a Saturday night without a bit of Calvin Harris. This is Hits Radio. All right, my name is Niall Gray, and what a weekend. I mean, look, bank holiday, it's a long weekend. It's payday weekend as well for a lot of people. It's still summer, although I've seen some videos of people at festivals this weekend. Doesn't look so summery, which is annoying because we've had about 5 different heat waves. I don't know what's happened here, but look, we'll keep the vibes up, right? I've got the soundtrack covered until 11. That's all that matters. Just turn up the radio, guys. Okay? That's all you got to do. Here's Eminem now.
1: Hi, my name is...
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0: 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I'm trying to get my head straight, but I can't figure out which Spice Girl...

0: We are celebrating this weekend. Daft Punk, Hits Radio. All right, to Katie, who's dropped me a little WhatsApp saying I'm packing the car up right now for a camping weekend in the New Forest, saying we are leaving first thing in the morning. The car is already completely full. I love that. You know, when it's sort of jam-packed, you've got a duvet on your lap, pillow behind your head, a tent sort of poking out the boot. It's all part of the camping fun, right? All right, Charlotte, meeting up with some old uni mates tonight. One of them has come over from Australia, so it's the first time six of us have been together in years. That is a great little evening, that is. A great big evening, in fact. Have an amazing time. And we got Jodie as well cleaning the house right now before the family are coming round tomorrow as well. That's a big pressure, that, isn't it? The house has got to be spotless. Well, enjoy your Saturday night. Tunes coming up from Sophie Ellis-Bextor, and let's do Taylor Swift next. Hits
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K-pop Demon Hunters with Golden. All right, this is Hits Radio. I'm Niall Gray. And have you seen that Batman have been filming in Edinburgh this week? It's just like what they did with Spider-Man, you know, trying to make it look like... Well, they're making it look like Gotham City. I think Spider-Man were making it look like New York. Edinburgh can do everything. And the people of Edinburgh as well. This is great. People have been hiding little bottles and cans of Iron Brew around the streets, hoping that it's going to be left in shot and basically seen on screen when the film comes out. That's so good, is it? Welcome to Scotland. Gotham City has Iron Brew now. Hey, this is Galantis. It's Hits Radio.

0: starting the party early on a Saturday night with this. Well, to be fair, it is a bank holiday weekend, so the party never stops, right? Well, look, my name is Niall Gray. You got Hits Radio on, and as I say, we have got back-to-back tunes coming up. Switch Disco's on the way. Swedish House Mafia's on the way. And a bit of Destiny's Child as well.
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0: to Rob. Just cracked open his first beer in the garden. Got absolutely nothing planned all weekend, and that is how he wants it.
1: Rob, I respect that decision. You know, sometimes when you just want your plan is to do nothing. You know, have a good weekend. What, you got much planned? Yeah, I have. And it's to do nothing. Rob, you enjoy. Hi to Adam, doing a bit of last-minute supermarket shopping for barbecue supplies tomorrow. Let's hope the weather holds up for you as well, right? It's better. It better. John Newman now on Hits Radio.

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0: Niall Gray. All right, coming up just after 8 o'clock then, I need to tell you about something that has happened.
1: 16 years we've been waiting for this moment. It's an iconic moment. It's been a very popular lyric in a very popular song for all that time. And something's happened. I'm going to be telling you about it in just a few minutes, just after a bit of Rihanna and Dua Lipa playing next on Hits Radio. Stay there. Hits
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19: Blair East here. We're back Tuesday morning from 6 and we're launching The Lie Detectives.
1: Alrighty then, 8 o'clock. My name is Niall Gray, hanging out with you until 11. So let's get back to it then, shall we? This is Rihanna now.

We are levitating with Dua Lipa on a Saturday night, bank holiday weekend. And let's talk about Tiny Temper for a second. 16 years ago, do you remember that famous song lyric? I've been to Southampton, but I've never been to Scunthorpe. He's only gone on Bean, hasn't he? He's finally gone to Scunthorpe. What does this mean now? Is he changing the lyrics in his song? What did he do when he was there? Why did he go? I mean, a lot of questions that need to be answered, and hopefully we find out these answers, but I think we can all sleep peacefully tonight knowing that Tiny Temper has been to Scunthorpe. And I've ruined the moment by not even being able to say the word. But Lady Gaga plays now. This is Bad Romance on Hits Radio.

0: It is Pink. Next Hits Radio. By the way, on Monday, couple days away, look, I'm not wishing away this bank holiday weekend at all, but when Monday does come around, right, Marvin Humes is going to be here on Hits Radio at 11 o'clock, counting down from 100, and that's it. Nothing else, just count down from 100. Actually, no, he is. He's counting down the top 100 summer hits and throwbacks, which are all chosen by you. So over the last month and a bit, you've been deciding what songs you think deserve a spot in that chart. So find out what is going to be number one. There we go. Get it in the diary. 11 o'clock, Monday morning. He's sorting you out with that. And let's get Pitbull playing next.
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Sounds good for the weekend. Sunny Federa and MK, that is Asking. Right, it's Hits Radio. I'm Niall Gray, and maybe you're at a festival this weekend. I suppose if you are at a festival, you're probably not listening to the radio, are you? You're probably enjoying the music or trying to stay dry in a tent because I saw a lot of videos yesterday and a lot of people getting very wet outside. So I hope you've dried off in some way. Part of the festival experience, right? You've got to embrace it. You've got to embrace it. Hope you have a good one. If that is you there, I'm wishing you good vibes. Right now, Milkshake on Hits Radio.

0: Hello to Emily, who's dropped me a WhatsApp this evening, on her way to grab a takeaway with her boyfriend right now and planning on doing absolutely nothing for the next couple of days other than enjoying some time off work. Well deserved. Well deserved. You guys have a great little evening. Hi to Alex, putting a tent up in the garden to check it out, to make sure it's actually still waterproof before camping in it tomorrow. That's a good plan, isn't it? That's some real preparation going on there. It sort of looks a bit weird for the neighbours, isn't it? Like, what's wrong with the house? Why are you in the garden tonight sleeping? Alex, I hope it is nice for you. Hi to Shireen, cooking dinner with her boyfriend tonight. They're celebrating 5 years together this weekend. And a great weekend to be celebrating it. Nobody needs to get it off work. Have a lovely one and congratulations. Right, Flo Rida's on the way and see you next. Hits Radio.
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0: Brittany, before you go, there's something I want you to have.
1: Oh, it's beautiful. But wait a minute, isn't this...
0: Yeah, yes it is.
1: But I thought the old lady dropped it into the ocean in the air.
0: Well, baby, I went...

Right, Niall Gray. Saturday night is on, and this bank holiday weekend, I feel like it's actually quite a confusing time of year, because for me, I still see it as like, we're in peak summer right now. We're in August. But I've been seeing this weekend a couple of people, and we won't name names, but they're off to get pumpkin spice lattes. That we are far too early for that. Enjoy the summer. Admittedly, we're not in another heat wave, but put your pumpkin spice latte away. At least wait until the 1st of September, okay? That's not far away, right? But we can't be wishing away the summer just yet. Leave them alone. Right, rant over. Justin Timberlake now. This is Mirrors. It's Hits Radio for Saturday evening.

0: website. It is Hits Radio. We're almost at 9 o'clock then. Flying through Saturday night, aren't we? On the way then, LMFAO's coming up. Bit of Bruno Mars, and should we do David Guetta as well to complete it?
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14: Fleur East here. We're back Tuesday morning from 6 and we're launching the Lie Detectives.
0: Yes, you can. But first, though, you got me, Niall Gray, hanging out with you for another couple of hours. It's 9 o'clock and this is David Guetta.

Bruno Mars. I just might. All right, then, you got Hits Radio 1. And a minute ago, I was just talking about pumpkin spice lattes coming out. I went on a bit of a rant about it. But look, I think we need to talk about this. We need to rant about this stuff because I found out this weekend that the sun won't set at 8 p.m. again until next April. Next April. In December as well. 1st of December, the sun's going to be setting at 3:57. That's barely the afternoon. That feels like it's still in the morning. So, this is what I'm saying. We've got to be embracing every ounce of August and enjoy this bank holiday weekend and enjoy summer as much as we can, all right? There we go. I'm backing up my point now. Right, Notorious B.I.G. right now on the Hits Radio.

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1: Wake up in the morning feeling like glasses. I'm out the door. I'm gonna hit this city.
2: Let's
1: before
2: go.
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1: Speaking of TikTok, I feel like every single week I get a new video talking about, the new Bond. This actor rumoured to be the new James Bond. A name has been thrown into the mix that I hadn't heard of until I saw another video about it. Jack Barton. Do you know who Jack Barton is? He's sort of like, we keep getting all these big names thrown around. And I don't feel like it is going to be one of these big names. I feel like it could be an underdog like this guy, Jack Barton. You might have seen him before in Heartstopper, SAS Rogue Heroes. He was in Poor Things as well. So he's done a good few things, but a lot of people aren't that familiar with him. So is he going to be the new Bond? He could be. You could hear it here first. We'll see. Only time will tell. Right, Pharrell Williams is on the way with Happy next.
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Stevie Rexha and Faithless. That is New Religion right here on Hits Radio. Raise your glass right now from Pink. I feel like that's what we all need to do on a Saturday, isn't it? You let me know how you're spending your weekend. And here she is.

0: All right, to Chloe, I see your WhatsApp saying I'm having some drinks right now at my friend's house before we head out later on, saying this is the first Saturday in months where none of us have to work tomorrow morning. That's great gold, isn't it? A little Sunday morning lie-in, that's deserved. You enjoy it. Have a great night tonight. Georgina doing her nails at home with the Radio 1. Got a wedding tomorrow. Good prep for it. Enjoy. Have a good one. I feel like we are really in wedding season at the moment, aren't we? Wedding season is going strong. Hey, Ludacris and Tayo Cruz played next.
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collab from the Saturdays with Sean Paul. By the way, on Monday, Mr. Marvin Humes is going to be here on Hits Radio, counting down the top 100 summer hits and throwbacks, which are all chosen by you. What do you think is going to be number one? I'm really intrigued to know this. I feel like the options are endless. Could be a song from this year. Could be a throwback from 30 years ago. I have no idea. I'm going to be honest. I don't know. But you can find out on Tuesday. Not on Tuesday? On Monday. Really wishing away the weekend. Because Monday, 11 o'clock, Marvin Humes sorting you out with that. Hey, right now, Ariana Grande.

0: I feel like this could be a contender for a summer hit and throwback from JLS. That is Beat Again. It's Hit Radio. That'd be quite nice, wouldn't it, if Marvin Humes gets to announce his own tune as the number one song. Right, coming up to 10 o'clock then, more tunes on the way.
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18: Blurry's here, we're back Tuesday morning from 6 and we're launching The Lie Detectives.
0: All right, then, it has just turned 10 o'clock, which means I'm with you for another hour right here on Hits Radio. And this is Pitbull with J-Lo.

hope you're having a lovely bank holiday weekend so far. It's early doors, isn't it? Look, it's Saturday night. It's gone 10 o'clock, but in reality, it's basically Friday. We've got right through until Monday evening. We've got through until Tuesday. So look, enjoy every second of it. Let me know how you're spending your evening. I've got FOMO right now. Get me involved in your plan, so you let me know. And whilst you do that, I'm going to play Zara Larsson just after this from Destiny's Child. This is Survivor.

0: Bruno Mars. Before that, Zara Larsson. Have you seen the new move that's going viral? It's barely even a move, actually. It's something that just sort of happened while she was performing at a festival. Everybody, and I mean basically everybody, was like crowd surfing, doing this like dolphin pose. You know, her sort of brand is dolphins right now. Check it out. Check out the video. The funniest video out there as well, because she basically can't sing because she's just laughing so hard on stage. It's so funny. Keep it going. Keep that going strong throughout the whole of summer at Zara Larsson's gigs, I reckon. Right, David Guetta's next.
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want to, stare if you want to, but I got to party. I'm up in the party, I'm glad that I got you, and it's alright, you got you a partner, and cut up.

It is Bieber and the Kid Laroi on Hits Radio. All right, Dean on the WhatsApp saying, currently cleaning the barbecue, ready for tomorrow. Got some mates coming over. And judging by the weather forecast, maybe I've been a bit optimistic. No. Come on now, manifest this nice weather for the weekend. It's a bank holiday. All right, Molly's saying, I'm looking at my sister's Instagram story, seeing her at Reading Festival, and I'm not jealous at all. I know. It's a killer, that, isn't it, sometimes, when you see people at a festival having the best time ever. And then, yeah, we are at home. But look, you enjoy whatever you're up to. I'm sure it's not all bad, right, for a bank holiday. Hi to Louise as well, saying, just got back from the shops, saying we have enough food to feed 30 people. And I've only got 6 people coming round. Okay, it's good. You know what? Good to have more than less. Eat that for the rest of the week, right?

0: Remember the other month when people were going outside of Madison Square Gardens when Taylor Swift were getting married and collecting rubbish off the street and then selling it as artwork, saying, rubbish collected outside of Taylor Swift's wedding. I wonder what those people are up to now. Have those pieces of artwork been delivered to their houses and they've gone, really is trash, isn't it? That really is a scrumpled up Snickers bar. I really want to know. I'm going to track down somebody that actually bought one. Right, stay there. Tunes on the way. It's
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happy Saturday. Hope you're having a good one tonight. We are fast approaching 11 o'clock, which does mean only a couple more from me then, just before Stephanie Hurst takes over, and she is on the way with belters next. But look, I can't get out of my show without playing a bit of this. Zara Larsson, Lush.

0: finishing up with this. Talk to you right here on Hits Radio. We are almost at 11, which means that is it from me. Hey, look, I will see you again same time next weekend on Friday. But look, you have a great rest of your bank holiday weekend. 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
14: 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The biggest 90s, noughties, and 10s dance throwbacks as the belters are on.
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Today's Hits Radio's Belters, I'm Stephanie Hurst. Welcome to 3 hours of the biggest 90s, noughties and 10s dance throwbacks. Jax Jones on the way. And Ali CJ. First up, Avicii. Oh, we miss you, Tim. What a legacy he's left. Levels on Hits Radio's Belters.

Diet. If there is a tune you'd love to hear on Belters, just get in touch. steph@hitsradio.co.uk. Tonight's vinyl belter on the way. I've been digging through my vinyl 12-inch record boxes to play you something from the original vinyl 12-inch. That is on the way. In fact, it's an R&B remix that still to this very day fills dance floors. That's to come along with Shane Codd, Get Out of My Head. First up, Alice DJ, Better Off Alone on Hits Radio's Belters.

Hits Radio's Bell Test. You ready for tonight's vinyl belter? This 12-inch vinyl single is very well worn. You might hear the odd crackle and pop. Doesn't jump, thankfully, but my word, did I play this a lot. Originally a track on Bobby Brown's 1992 album, Bobby, had a new jack swing R&B feel to Barrett. And then the Wrexham boys, K-Class, were asked to remix it, and it has since become one of the biggest 90s dance tunes. Although originally, when this remix was released, it only reached number 38 on the chart, but after being hammered in the clubs by his DJs, it was re-released and peaked at number 3, becoming one of the standout songs of Summer 95, along with Living Joy's Dreamer and the original I Love You Baby. All of those tunes from back then, this was everywhere. The full fat 12-inch version. On vinyl, Bobby Brown's Two Can Play That Game on Hits Radio. Drop.

0: Hey, class. Didn't they have, like, their recording studio in a disused underground nuclear bunker or something in Wrexham? I'm sure they do. Another vinyl belter for you next week. Any suggestions, get them in. steph@hitsradio.co.uk. Oh, Sandy B, you make the world go around with the best 90s bassline ever on the way, along with Jude Dimon to Need You 100%. 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
18: 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Enrol now, or find out more at lewisham.ac.uk.

0: As long as you can, 90s, noughties, 10s, and occasional 20s dance throwbacks 2021. You're my vicar. Tell me something good.
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0: He's something good. I have the original version of Dirty Cash coming up before midnight. And Swedish House Mafia and Angel City, Lauren McCallum, Love Me Right, plays next on Belters.
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0: Bank Holiday Weekend. 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Let's go and something. And Swedish House Mafia with Tiny Tempo. Miami to Ibiza. Stay with us. Belters continue through till 2 o'clock this morning. K-Class on the way. Utah Saints and James Hype and Ferrari all to come.
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0: Just gone 12 midnight. Get ready. Two more hours of the biggest 90s, noughties and 10s dance throwbacks. Utah Saints to come. First, K-Class.

as they remixed Bobby Brown's Two Can Play That Game, which was our vinyl belter earlier, K-Class. And let me show you, Hits Radio's belters, 5 past midnight, bank holiday weekend. We're on till 2 a.m. this morning playing the biggest 90s, noughties and 10s dance throwbacks. Although, if you are a regular listener to belters, we are on show 256, by the way. I do dip my toe into the 2020s. After all, we are 6 years into this decade now. James Hype and Miguel De La Rosa on the way, and Ferrari and Tom Novi's Your Body. This first came out in 92, remixed in 2008. Utah Saints, Something Good on Hits Radio's Belters.

and King of Makassar, and Tom Novi, Michael Marshall. Your body. Hits Radio's Belters, I'm Stephanie Hurst. Ready for tonight's Forgotten Belter? Which is a 90s Ibiza classic. Just imagine this playing whilst you're chilling at Pike's. Just imagine that. Or in Café Del Mar. Read My Lips, Saturday Night Party. First arrived in like 93, 94, and then it was back with vocals from Shani Campbell, who recorded the vocals for Don't Give Me Your Life. Tonight's Forgotten Belter, Alex Party, Read My Lips on Hits Radio.

0: 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Alex Party, of course, who gave us Don't Give Me Your Life. Started life as Saturday Night Party in 1993, and then it was back.
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Kids Radio's Belters. 12:30 bank holiday weekend, whatever your plans are. Oh, it's not going to rain too much wherever you are. Here's a tune that arrived in 2022 but dates back to 1981, originally by Stevie Nicks, Wookiee's Edge of 17. 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
3: Class, it's been reported that if we keep using water like we are now, by 2055 we could be short by 5 billion litres a day.
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huge head candy tunes from back in the day. Do you remember those head candy nights? Originally part of the hip-hop act Big Brothers. Booty Love and Shine. This is Hits Radio 10 to 1 in the morning. I'm Stephanie Hurst, playing these huge 90s noughties and 10s dance throwbacks, and we do it each week. Baby D's, Let Me Be Your Fantasy on the way. 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David Guetta and Sia, Titanium.

0: 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One more hour of these huge 90s noise and 10s dance throwbacks to come after midnight, our future belter. Tonight, it is so huge. Chris Lake is back, along with Ida Core and Chase and Status, all after one.
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